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1: 2UE News.
2: It's 10 o'clock. Good morning. I'm Josh Bryant. A woman has been arrested as part of investigations into threatening letters sent to politicians, a place of worship, a media outlet and other locations in Sydney. Police allege the letters were abusive and pertaining to be from another person. A 36-year-old from Constitution Hill has been taken to Parramatta Police Station. The state's education minister says she's pleased by the latest NAPLAN results, but admits there is more work to do. The proportion of students who achieved literacy results in the exceeding band has increased across every age group apart from Year 5, but about a third of Year 3 pupils in New South Wales are failing to meet expected numeracy standards. Prukar says the government is working to ensure that all children are supported.
3: Education is a complex endeavour. We're talking about tens of thousands of little people that start with us when they're 4 or 5 and leave when they're young men and women, and we are determined to make sure they're ready for the world.
2: The Consumer Watchdog is launching an inquiry into regional mobile coverage across the country. The ACCC says the 12-month-long investigation will also look at whether regulating wholesale access to some mobile services could improve outcomes for customers. The federal government is unveiling a fix of the so-called widow tax stemming from its property tax overhaul. The changes meant that widowers and divorcees could lose access to negative gearing on properties that they'd previously shared with a partner. Draft legislation has been released for consultation on changes to address the issue. Research shows more than half of Australian workers believe they need a backup career plan. A UNSW college survey found about half were unconvinced that their original education fully prepared them for today's workforce. Spokesperson Mark Bradley says technology is reshaping many industries.
4: For a lot of people, their last qualification that they took was probably from about 10 or 15 years ago. And if you think about it, there's so much technology that exists now that didn't exist back then.
2: The state's construction sector will now face a single set of rules when seeking approval to build prefabricated and modular homes. The structures are now legally defined in New South Wales. The government believes the reforms will fast-track home builds and cut construction costs by up to 20%. Also making news, broadcaster Alan Jones has been ushered through a large waiting media pack as he arrived at court for the third day of his lengthy court hearing as he fights indecent assault and sexual touching allegations. In finance, a few minutes into trade, the All Ords is trading up 39 points at 93.51. One Australian dollar currently buying 70.4 US cents.
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5: Isaac Tungal will return to the starting side for the Panthers in their meeting with the Warriors on Friday night. Young gun centre Casey McLean will miss the top three battle in Auckland with a hand injury. Blaise Talungi returns to the bench after a week in New South Wales Cup. The Wallabies have been sweltering in hot conditions ahead of their test against Japan on Saturday night. The Les Kiss era will begin in Osaka, where the mercury has climbed above 35 degrees. Star forward Rob Valentini says recent results don't reflect the improvement of the side.
6: We gelled well and we played probably some of our best rugby that we have in the past few years. So we're definitely trending. And for this game here, it's going to be definitely important. Obviously, new coaching staff.
5: And the AFL is considering taking next year's Women's Australia-Ireland game over to Ireland. That's sport. I'm Mike Pearsall.
2: 10:04, that's the latest news and sport.
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7: 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Some of the cheapest unleaded around is 187.9 cents a litre at Yugo Canley Heights. You can get it for 188.7 at Megco Carlingford, and it's the same price at Metro Croydon. Some of the cheapest diesel around today, 227.5 cents a litre at Enhance Bass Hill, and it's 227.9 cents a litre at Speedway Casula. 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
1: 2UE Sydney weather.
2: Mostly sunny throughout the day. Westerly winds, a top of 19 degrees on the coast and in the west. Sunshine again tomorrow. Mostly sunny on Friday. Clear skies for Saturday as well. A cloudy day with showers on Sunday, but clearing again by Monday and clear for Tuesday as well. Right now, 12 degrees in town. Humidity 52%. It's 12 degrees at Bankstown and Gosford. 11 at Campbelltown. 11 at Lucas Heights and at Terry Hills. 10 degrees at Penrith.
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1: 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Sydney's new home of classic hits, 2UE.

Astley cannot believe the ongoing success that song has given him. A classic hit, Never Gonna Give You Up. It's Michelle Murphy this morning with one from Kenny Rogers that is more than a song. It is many lessons in life. You got to know when to hold them and fold them. The Gambler plays straight after this.

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1: On a warm summer's evening, on a train bound for nowhere, I met up with a gambler. We were both too tired to sleep, so we took turns of staring

0: Sade is a smooth operator on Sydney's Classic Hits 2UE. We have our own smooth operator every single morning. Kathy Jubb with our Classic Hits Breakfast Show has a chance for you to win $1,000, and it could happen tomorrow. You need to get 10 questions in 1 minute correct, and if you can do that, you'll win all of the money, but you will win $10 for every correct answer along the way. So let me help you win. Tomorrow morning, one of the questions, question number three that Kathy will ask is, which actress, who was 12 years old at the time, starred in the film National Velvet? The answer is Elizabeth Taylor. Just before 8 tomorrow morning, make sure you've got us on. Kathy will invite you to call and hopefully you'll win. Reason, stick around for this classic hit from John Farnham soon.
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2: A crash a little earlier this morning at Blacktown affecting Main Street. Eastbound traffic has been heavy past Sunny Holt Road. Roadwork getting underway shortly at Schofields on Schofields Road, affecting traffic between Railway Terrace and Junction Road. Also at Norwest, there's works underway on Norwest Boulevard between Windsor and Old Windsor Roads. Between St Clair and Erskine Park, Mamre Road, ongoing roadwork, lane closures and reduced speed limits in place between the M4 and Erskine Park Road. Once safer roads for all Aussies? 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I'm Tim Govis. That's the latest traffic on Classic Hits 2UE.
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3: 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You know what? 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
4: Hi there, I'm Vanessa Gibson with a sports flash. Three NRLW players have been suspended in a busy night at the judiciary. Broncos veteran Ali Brigginshaw will miss three matches after being found guilty of a grade three dangerous throw. Knights prop Taylor Prettibon will spend 2 weeks on the sidelines after she pleaded guilty to a careless high tackle. And West Tigers forward Holly Wheeler was handed a one-match ban for dangerous contact. Bulldogs coach Cameron Serraldo says the club is close to locking in a new deal for Jacob Preston amid some interest from the Perth Bears.
5: He's been very open about how much he loves the club. We've known all along how committed Presto is to our club.
4: That's on Seven. The Roosters will take a cautious approach with Lindsay Collins' return from a concussion he suffered 6 weeks ago. He's set to make his comeback this week against the Bulldogs via the bench. And John Bateman is leaving the Cowboys and the NRL, signing a two-year contract with Super League side the Bradford Bulls. It's where the 32-year-old started his career when he was 17. That's the latest in sport.
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1: His voice is a beautiful noise, isn't it? Neil Diamond with a classic hit straight after a blast from the past. Some ant music from Adam and the Ants, who are still doing their thing. Adam is off on tour with Haircut 100 and Squeeze in the US right now, actually. If you like pina coladas. If you do like pina coladas. And getting caught in the rain, you should stay here. We haven't got those, but we do have the music. After the 11 o'clock news headlines, we'll get straight into this one.
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15: It's 11 o'clock. Good morning. I'm Josh Bryant. The federal government is playing down the reasons why a planned appearance by the Home Affairs Minister has been postponed. Tony Burke was scheduled to address the National Press Club tomorrow, where it's understood cuts to migration were to be unveiled. The cancellation comes a day after Cabinet met to sign off on the changes, but Senior Government Minister Jason Clare says the reasons for the delay are unclear.
16: I don't have any detail on that. I think that's being rescheduled. The general point I'd make on migration is that we've cut the net overseas migration rate over the last few years by almost 50%.
15: The state government has now formally accepted all relevant recommendations made by the inquest into the Bondi Junction stabbing attack. The changes include the commitment to a health-led response to mental health crises, boosting support pathways and promoting the Escape Hide Tell public safety message with an awareness campaign. 11 recommendations have been supported in full, 2 others have been accepted in principle. A woman has been arrested as part of police investigations into a series of threatening letters. Police allege the abusive letters were sent to an exhibition, a place of worship in Lakemba, politicians, the media and other locations. A 36-year-old was taken to Parramatta Police Station after being arrested at Constitution Hill. The Police Association is hopeful a compromise has been struck to prevent the mass resignation of police chaplains in New South Wales. A review was launched of the wording of a new policy after concerns were raised about the disclosure obligations in the state. The Police Association's Pat Gullies told Mark Levy that process appears to have found a solution.
17: The Commissioner has intervened, made a review and we've managed to secure the conditions that will allow these chaplains to continue on, and that's a great result for our members.
15: The federal government will cut the cost of installing solar panels by about 20% for businesses, schools and manufacturers. Labor is expanding the small-scale renewable energy scheme, raising the size limit for eligible solar systems. The government says while residential take-up of the program has been high, commercial installations have been lagging behind. Also making news, the Better Regulation Minister says the government has driven down the wait for trade licences by about 40% through efforts in New South Wales this year. Parts of a SpaceX rocket are expected to slam into the moon in the coming hours, the impact potentially visible from Earth. And Jetstar will start charging passengers to use overhead storage on flights from February. Standard tickets will only include a carry-on bag which can fit under the seat in front of you. In finance, the All Ords trading up 10 points at 93.22. One Australian dollar currently buying 70.4 US cents.
2: 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And there's plenty more of them coming up straight after the news and weather.
18: The St George Illawarra Dragons have re-signed rising forward Loco Junior Pasifiki Tonga to a long-term extension. The 21-year-old prop will remain in Wollongong until at least the end of the 2029 season. Giants captain Toby Green is on track to return from a thigh injury in Sunday's must-win clash with the Gold Coast Suns. GWS is walking the tightrope in its bid to qualify for the AFL's inaugural wildcard weekend. Veteran Stephen Cornelio telling Sports Today Green will make a huge difference.
19: He's our captain and leader, and so he brings a leadership, the hardness to the ball and contest, and he's just a genuine threat and superstar of the competition.
18: Alex de Minaur's won the opening set against fellow Aussie James Duckworth in the second round of the Canadian Open, and the licence for the Giants Super Netball team is set to be taken over by Sports Entertainment Group. That's Sport. I'm Mike Pearsall.
15: That's the latest news in sport.
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20: A multi-vehicle crash on the M4 motorway at Mays Hill. Lane 1 eastbound is blocked, approaching the Pitt Street overpass. In Gilead, a truck and a car collided on Appin Road. That's now closed both ways at Bryan Road. And there's a broken down truck in the M4 tunnel. It's westbound in the breakdown lane at Concord. It's time to complete your census. 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I'm Tim Govers. That's the latest traffic on Classic Hits 2UE.
2: 2UE Sydney weather.
15: Mostly sunny throughout the day. Westerly winds, a top of 19 degrees on the coast and in the west. Sunshine again tomorrow. Mostly sunny Friday. Clear skies for Saturday as well. Cloudy with some showers on Sunday, but clearing again for Monday and remaining sunny Tuesday. Right now, 14 degrees in town. Humidity 49%. It's 14 degrees at Bankstown. 14 also at Campbelltown, Gosford and Penrith. It's 13 degrees at Lucas Heights, 12 at Terry Hills.
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Brisbane, the Young Rascals with a classic hit this morning. Hello, it's Michelle Murphy with Barry White. You're my first, my last, my everything, playing straight after this. From the soundtrack to Top Gun. Now, Tom Cruise is on a sequel mission at the moment. He's doing a sequel to the movie Days of Thunder and another one to Top Gun. This from the first. It's

0: mate. I tell you, it's, I just can't get enough of it. Even when I wake up at 3 o'clock in the morning, the first thing is I listen to the radio because I just absolutely love it to death. You got my vote for sure, that's guaranteed.
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0: find a way. Pablo Cruz sounding crystal clear on DAB. Is that how you're hearing us? Sydney's 2UE with classic hits from The Clash in there as well. Should I stay or should I go? If you haven't got us on DAB, easy way to find out if you can hear us through DAB. 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Keep us on in the next 20 minutes. This is fun. Bit of Joe Cocker. You can leave your hat on. And honey, honey, I'll play some ABBA next.
1: 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Sydney traffic.
2: A serious crash in Gilead this morning. Appin Road remains closed in both directions between Appin and Rosemeadow. In Concord, there's a broken down truck in the M4 tunnel. It's westbound. It is in the breakdown lane, but traffic is slowing on the approach. Citybound traffic having a much better go on the M4 at the moment from Eastern Creek to Homebush Bay Drive. It's a standard 15-minute trip, which is about as good as it gets. The M7 looking good also, 10 minutes each way between Richmond Road and the M2. Lunch is coming in hot and bigger at 7-Eleven. Try the mega sausage roll or the double Kransky. Your lunch favourites now bigger at 7-Eleven. Wonderfully easier. I'm Tim Govers. That's the latest traffic on Classic Hits 2UE.
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3: Hi there, I'm Vanessa Gibson with a sports flash. Three NRLW players have been suspended in a busy night at the judiciary. Broncos veteran Ali Brigginshaw will miss three matches after being found guilty of a grade three dangerous throw. Knights prop Taylor Prettibon will spend 2 weeks on the sidelines after she pleaded guilty to a careless high tackle. And West Tigers forward Holly Wheeler was handed a one-match ban for dangerous contact. Bulldogs coach Cameron Seraldo says the club is close to locking in a new deal for Jacob Preston amid some interest from the Perth Bears.
4: Been very open about how much he loves the club. We've known all along how committed Presto is to our club.
3: That's on Seven. The Roosters will take a cautious approach with Lindsay Collins' return from a concussion he suffered 6 weeks ago. He's set to make his comeback this week against the Bulldogs via the bench. And John Bateman is leaving the Cowboys and the NRL, signing a two-year contract with Super League side the Bradford Bulls. It's where the 32-year-old started his career when he was 17. That's the latest in sport.
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0: Wouldn't it be nice? The Beach Boys with a classic hit after one from Joe Cocker that's got quite a bit of swagger to it. You can leave your hat on. Our own Gavin Miller has a lot of swagger. He is making his way in for our Classic Hits lunchbox after the midday news, celebrating big moments and birthdays from this day. Pat Benatar here. 5th of August, can you believe it? Hit me with your best shot, playing this soon, and birthday boy, Angry Anderson, turning 79 today. You're in for a treat. Hang around with Gavin next.
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5: In this bulletin, learning lessons from NAPLAN, the long wait for a trade licence and the airline changing the cost of carry-on. It's midday. Good afternoon. I'm Madeline McNeil. The state's education minister is welcoming the latest NAPLAN results while admitting there is more work to do. Dusty Fitzpatrick reports.
13: More than 1.2 million students across the country sat the testing in March. The results show about a third of Year 3 pupils in New South Wales are failing to meet expected numeracy standards, while the proportion of students who achieved literacy results in the exceeding band increased across every age group apart from Year 5. Education Minister Prue Carr says the government is working to make sure all children can reach their full potential.
17: There is more work to do.
13: But Shadow Education Minister Mark Speakman argues not enough is being done.
18: We need an urgent review of teaching methods, teacher training.
13: Dusty Fitzpatrick, Sydney.
5: The state government has now formally accepted all recommendations made to it by the inquest into the Bondi Junction stabbing attack. 11 of the recommendations have been backed in full, with 2 supported in principle. The changes include the commitment to a health-led response to mental health, boosting mental health support pathways, and promoting Escape, Hide, Tell with a public safety campaign. The Energy Minister will soon announce businesses will save on solar installations at an address to the National Press Club. Federal politics reporter Nelson Scott.
19: Australia has some of the world's highest rates of rooftop solar, but the take-up hasn't been as high in commercial operations. The Energy Minister will soon announce an expansion of the small-scale renewable energy scheme to allow businesses, farms and warehouses to install solar systems up to 1 megawatt, 10 times larger than presently allowed. Labor will also slash upfront installation costs by around 20% for medium-sized systems. Chris Bowen claims the change will lower power prices and reduce strain on the grid.
20: This is a good, important step to help us to reduce emissions, reduce bills.
19: The changes will come into effect in October. Nelson Scott, Canberra.
5: Home Affairs Minister Tony Burke has postponed a planned appearance at the National Press Club. Mr Burke was booked to address the institution tomorrow, where he was set to unveil sweeping cuts to migration. The federal government has not provided a reason for the delay, but the speech is expected to be rescheduled in the near future. The Better Regulation Minister says the wait for trade licences in New South Wales has been cut to about 40% this year. Tradies are sounding the alarm about the weeks or months-long delay in getting their licence in the state. The opposition says the long delays are contributing to New South Wales falling behind on housing supply. Analak Chantivong says they've invested millions of dollars to try to address the issue.
21: The government knows there's more work to do, and that's why we are allocating appropriate resources to improve licence application assessment processes.
5: A Western Sydney man has been charged with importing items with Nazi symbols on them. Federal police say Border Force intercepted a package with kitchen utensils and knuckle dusters. A 41-year-old from St Mary's is also accused of making a Nazi salute at a museum. Global oil prices have dropped to a 3-week low after comments from US officials sparked fresh hopes of a deal on the Strait of Hormuz. The price of Brent crude dipped 5%, slipping below $80 a barrel. United States Secretary of State Marco Rubio says there isn't an agreement yet, but one could be reached by the end of the week.
22: I think that there's a conversation and a negotiation that we are involved in between Oman and Iran on how more ships can be able to go through there safely in the short term as we move towards these longer term talks about denuclearization.
5: Regional mobile coverage will be examined by the consumer watchdog. The ACCC says the 12-month-long inquiry will also look at whether regulating wholesale access to some mobile services could improve consumer outcomes. Forums will be held in regional and rural areas in the coming months. New data suggests more homes in Sydney are selling for a loss compared with last year. However, the median profit on a house sale is still around $740,000. Suburbs like Mount Druitt, Penrith and Camden are seeing the most profits. Domain's Dr Nicola Powell says Sydney remains Australia's deepest equity market.
23: Almost all house sellers did make a profit. It was just under about 78%. But actually what we're starting to see is a slight increase in loss-making resale. So that means that more homes are starting to be sold at a loss.
5: Jetstar passengers will soon face an extra charge to guarantee the use of overhead cabin lockers. From February, customers who pay the fee will get priority access to the compartment. The budget carrier will also reduce their carry-on allowance to a single item, but the bag's weight's being lifted to 10 kilograms. Flight expert Daniel Skibaris believes many customers may not notice a difference.
0: Many passengers already fit a lot of their stuff just into these backpacks if they're travelling on a very short trip, or if they're going on longer trips, they usually purchase a checked bag anyway, leaving only a backpack for them to carry on board.
5: And a woman has been arrested as part of investigations into threatening letters sent to politicians, a place of worship, a media outlet and other locations in Sydney. In finance, the All Ords is trading up 26 points at 93.38, one Australian dollar buying 70.43 US cents.
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24: Matt King will depart Clubland with the blessing of the Sydney Roosters at the end of the season. King will take up the role of New South Wales State of Origin coach next year, having served as an assistant at the Roosters for the past 10 seasons. Head coach Trent Robinson says they've been lucky to have him.
25: He's had different opportunities for different jobs and he stayed loyal to the Roosters. And then his ultimate job comes up and it's such a wonderful thing for him and his family and for the state.
24: FIFA President Gianni Infantino has called an executive meeting of football's governing bodies amid the fallout from his failed plan to privatise the World Cup. In tennis, the one-point slam will return to the Australian Open next year with another $1 million on offer for amateur and professional players. Meanwhile, Alex de Minaur has defeated James Duckworth in the second round of the Canadian Open. And the Sydney Swans have re-signed AFLW young guns Holly Cooper and Amelia Martin on multi-year extensions. That's sport. I'm Mike Pearsall.
5: It's 12:07. That's the latest news and sport.
1: 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Sydney traffic.
26: In Gilead, there's been a serious crash involving a truck and a car. Appin Road is closed both ways between Appin and Rosemeadow. A broken down truck at Homebush West. It's on the M4 off-ramp to Homebush Bay Drive in lane 2 eastbound of the eastbound off-ramp. And in Matraville, some building supplies have been dropped. Beecham Road at Perry Street affecting all directions. Broken down truck in the M4 tunnel around Concord. It's in the westbound breakdown lane. A lot can happen to the people you care about in a year, a month, a week. So ask, are you okay any day? Because a conversation could change a life. I'm Tim Govers. That's the latest traffic on Classic Hits 2UE.
1: 2UE Sydney weather.
5: Mostly sunny this afternoon with light winds. Sunny tomorrow, 7 to 18 degrees in the city, 1 to 19 in the west. Looking ahead, sunny Friday, mostly sunny Saturday, a shower or two Sunday and Monday. Right now in town, it's 15 degrees, the same at Bankstown and Campbelltown. It's 17 degrees at Penrith, 14 degrees at Lucas Heights and 13 degrees at Terry Hills.
27: I'll just have cheese and lettuce and Marmite sandwich and coffee. Okay, a 1, 2, 3, 4.
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7: Good afternoon, happy hump day for those who celebrate, and welcome to your August 5th Lunchbox. So today would have been the birthday of Neil Armstrong. Born on this day in 1930 in Ohio, famously first man to walk on the moon, and here he is being interviewed in 1970 about the view.
28: The sky is deep black when viewed from the moon, as it is when viewed from cislunar space, the space between the Earth and the moon. The Earth is the only visible object other than the sun that can be seen, although there have been some reports of seeing planets. I myself did not see planets from the surface, but I suspect they might be visible. The Earth is quite beautiful from space and from the moon. It looks quite small and quite remote, but it's very blue and covered with white lace and of the clouds. And the continents are clearly seen, although they have very little color from that distance.
7: That is Neil Armstrong, who would have had a birthday today, so this feels like the right song to play. The Police, Walking on the Moon. Welcome to the Lunchbox.

0: The Classic Hits Lunchbox and Pat Benatar's Hit Me With Your Best Shot. Before that, John Denver, Annie's Song, and The Police, Walking on the Moon. We played that for Neil Armstrong because he would have had a birthday today, but The Police, on this day in 1977, this is worth a mention, along with The Damned and The Clash, played the second Mont de Marsan Punk Festival held at a bullring in France. I'm probably not pronouncing that properly, but whatever. Harold Holt, born in Sydney on this day in 1908. John Jarrett is 74. Lonnie Anderson, 81. You know, the receptionist from WKRP in Cincinnati, right? Maureen McCormick is 70 today. Marsha from the Brady Bunch. That's a bizarre thought, isn't it? And Samantha Sang, real name Cheryl Sang, was born in Melbourne 73 years ago today. Happy birthday, Samantha. Here she is talking about emotion and how that song was provided to her by Barry Gibb.
1: Barry is a very down-to-earth person. He really is a gentleman, you know. Now, he said, there's two songs you can pick. He's strumming away on the guitar, Emotion, and then he played A Love, Don't Throw It All Away, which ended up being Andy Gibbs'
2: That's right.
1: big song. He said, which one do you want? I said, I think I want Emotion. And I said, you do eight of the harmonies, and I'll do eight of the harmonies. And this is always what I've been played with. Everybody thinks it's Samantha Sang and the Bee Gees, but it's not.
0: That is Samantha Sang. She's 73 today. Here it is, Emotion on the Lunchbox.

0: The Beatles on the lunchbox with Twist and Shout. Yeah, we're doing all things August 5th. Let's get on with it. Judith Durham died at the age of 79. She of Seekers fame, all-round legend. That was 4 years ago today we lost her. Harry Houdini on this day in 1926, 100 years ago today, spent 91 minutes underwater in a sealed tank before escaping. From Here to Eternity had its premiere in US cinemas on this day in 1953. How's this? The first traffic light installed in Cleveland, Ohio on this day in 1914. Dick Smith began his solo flight around the world in a helicopter on this day in 1982. And today is the 79th birthday of Angry Anderson, one of our all-time great rock stars. Not that his mum was impressed when that's what he decided to do for a living. Have a listen to this.
1: Well, you've got to be good at something, you know what I mean? My mum used to say to her, I'd come home from school, I'd say, oh, mum, you know, I try my best, but I'm just no good at school. And she said, don't worry about it. The Lord had... just very religious woman, my mother.
0: Right.
1: She used to say, you know, he's got other plans for you. You'll find out you're going to be good at something one day. And it was a huge amount of disappointment to her that it was rock and roll.
0: Angry Anderson, he's 79 today, so I know it's a bit overwhelming and the emotions a lot, but try to cope with this. Suddenly, on the lunchbox.

0: Sydney's classic hits. 2UE, the classic hits lunchbox. And Michael Jackson's Beat It. Angry Anderson is on the birthday list before that. With Suddenly, here in Sydney, Brian Henderson died at the age of 89 5 years ago today. So I thought that was worth a mention as we do all things August 5th. That reminds me, Dead or Alive and some Bob Seger between now and one on Sydney's 2UE.
1: When you've got bass, guitars, drums, when you've got vocals,
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1: You've got classic hits. Sydney's classic hits, 2UE.
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9: Hey, it's Taylor Oates with a sports flash. The most decorated Commonwealth Games athlete in Australia, swimmer Carl Chalmers, says he's nowhere near close to stepping away from the block.
10: I've still got plenty of races still to swim, which is exciting. I'm still definitely in the peak years of my swimming career.
9: On SEN this morning, Brisbane Broncos skipper Ali Brigginshaw has now been handed a 3-week ban for that dangerous WWE-style tackle. She'll miss a major chunk of the rest of the NRLW home and away season. The Broncos lead the competition with a 5-0 record, but Brigginshaw will now be unavailable until round 9, 3 games before the final series. WA's Mitch Marsh helped the Leeds Sunrisers break the record for the highest team score in the 100. And North Queensland's NRL Finals hopes are taking a bit of a hit after the club confirmed a new injury blow to rookie halfback Zane Harrison. Now you're up to date with the latest in sports.
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I woke last night to the sound of thunder. How far off, I sat and wondered. Started humming a song from 1962. And it's funny how the night moves when you just don't seem to have as much to lose. Strange how the night moves.

Bob Seger on the Lunchbox with Night Moves, leaving us with time for one more song as we celebrate August the 5th. The Beatles album Revolver, released in the UK on this day in 1966. I'm actually really happy that they're about to do a re-release of Rubber Soul, which I've always liked more than Revolver, to be honest with you. Love the Rubber Soul album. Can't wait to hear the outtakes. Anyway, where was I? Richard Burton died at the age of 58 in Switzerland on this day in 1984. The debut of Friends on Australian TV on this day in 1996. Marilyn Monroe died at the age of 36 on this day in 1962. And Pete Burns, born in Port Sunlight, England on this day in 1957 and left us at the age of 57 on this day in 2016. Lead singer with Dead or Alive. So here we go. In honour of Pete Burns, You Spin Me Round Like a Record on the Lunchbox.

0: Sydney's classic hits. 2UE, Dead or Alive, wrapping up the lunchbox for the 5th of August with You Spin Me Round. I'll catch you at midday tomorrow for August 6th birthdays and anniversaries. For example, tomorrow, the 45th anniversary, he says, doing maths on the fly, of Stevie Nicks releasing the Belladonna album, 1981, 2026, Carry the One. Yeah, that's, I think that's right. If not, feel free to write a sternly worded letter. Anyway, Michelle Murphy in next with classic hits from the 60s, 70s and 80s like this. Working too hard to give you a heart attack. Oh yes, the song about the heart attack from Billy Joel. We'll also play Neil Diamond, a bit of Patrick Hernandez, or she's got good taste, that Michelle Murphy. And right after the news, Pilot, enjoy your afternoon.
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8: 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But A2 milk is different. It comes from cows that naturally only produce milk that's free from A1 protein. 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Only A2 milk will do.
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11: It's 1 o'clock. Good afternoon. I'm Madeline McNeil. The state government says lives have effectively been destroyed forever by the Bondi Junction stabbing, accepting all the recommendations from a coronial inquest. The changes include the commitment to a health-led response to mental health incidents and boosting support pathways. Attorney General Michael Daly says they're also already working to crack down on knife crime.
12: The coroner recommended that the trial into Jack's Law, the police wanding program, be made permanent. Of course, legislation is before the Parliament right now to do just that.
11: The Albanese government says commercial solar panels are the missing middle of Australia's energy transition. Labor is expanding the small-scale renewable energy scheme to include solar systems up to 1 megawatt. Installation costs will also be slashed by 20% to get more panels on top of businesses, farm sheds and warehouses. Energy Minister Chris Bowen has told the National Press Club the change will help reduce power bills.
13: But you may also have noticed that many warehouses and factory roofs are devoid of solar panels or only have panels on a fairly small percentage of their roof space. This is the missing middle, that is mid-scale solar. Factories, warehouses, farming sheds.
11: A man has been arrested in Sydney's West, accused of online child grooming offences. The 32-year-old from St Mary's North has been charged with using a carriage service to procure an under-16-year-old for sexual activity. He's also accused of intentionally distributing an intimate image without consent. Maths results are going backwards for young students, while older children are falling behind on reading and writing. One in three Year 3 students in New South Wales failed to meet numeracy benchmarks in the latest NAPLAN testing, with similar results in other states around the country. Australian Curriculum and Reporting Authority Chief Executive Stephen Ganeel says it was a different story for the older students.
14: A decline in the average reading scores for 5, 7 and 9 since last year, and some more of those students needing additional support. So I think it's continuing the focus that we've had, making sure that our kids are really set up for success with those foundational skills of literacy and numeracy.
11: An earth-moving business and its manager have been found guilty of dumping 73,000 tonnes of asbestos-contaminated waste in Sydney's northwest. The EPA brought the case against Ant Civil over pollution of a property at Weenie Creek. The parties will be sentenced later this month. And a Western Sydney man's been charged with importing items bearing Nazi symbols and making a Nazi salute in public. In finance, the All Ord is up 61 points at 93.73. One Australian dollar is buying 70.48 US cents.
9: If it's happening in Sydney, you'll hear about it on 2UE. 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
1: Good afternoon. Under pressure, Broncos coach Michael Maguire is backing youth over experience for Saturday's Battle of Brisbane with the Dolphins. Tom Duffy has been preferred at halfback over veteran Ben Hunt, with Adam Reynolds unavailable following a concussion. Hunt will play off the bench and says coach Maguire is trying something different.
15: Yeah, look, I had a conversation with Mads yesterday about all this, and he just wants to try some new combinations and see how, Duff fits with Ezra and Reece there in the spine, and obviously Billy at hooker.
1: Recently retired English cricket captain Ben Stokes has expressed his desire to one day become coach, and Super Netball players have been granted improved pay and better conditions as part of a new agreement with Netball Australia. It includes more time off and the option to enter into multi-year contracts. That's sport. I'm Adam Hawes.
11: It's 1:04. That's the latest news and sport.
9: 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Sydney traffic.
16: In Gilead, there's been a serious crash involving a truck and a car. Appin Road is closed both ways between Appin and Rosemeadow. A broken down truck at Homebush West. It's on the M4 off-ramp to Homebush Bay Drive in lane 2 eastbound of the eastbound off-ramp. And in Matraville, some building supplies have been dropped. Beecham Road at Perry Street affecting all directions. A broken down truck in the M4 tunnel around Concord. It's in the westbound breakdown lane. A lot can happen to the people you care about in a year, a month, a week. So ask, are you okay? Any day, because a conversation could change a life. I'm Tim Govers. That's the latest traffic on Classic Hits 2UE.
9: 2UE Sydney weather.
11: Mostly sunny this afternoon with light winds. Sunny tomorrow, 7 to 18 degrees in the city, 1 to 19 in the west. Looking ahead, sunny Friday, mostly sunny Saturday, a shower or two Sunday and Monday. Right now in town, it's 15 degrees, the same at Bankstown and Campbelltown. It's 17 degrees at Penrith, 14 degrees at Lucas Heights and 13 degrees at Terry Hills.
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is not ironic. Most of the things that Alanis Morissette sings about in that song, but also 1 minute hearing Alanis and in the next 10 minutes, Cracklin' Rosie from Neil Diamond. That is just good planning. Did you ever hear this? Guitar Man or Guitar Man from Keith Urban. This is from his album, Flow State. He's done a whole album of yacht rock covers. I love that, but how great is the original? Let's play that right now from Bread.

0: It's not just about the music. The music is an absolute bonus, but it's the presenters as well. I feel like I'm comforted. I feel like I've got company with me.
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0: I promise I can't hear you. You can sing it as loud as you want. How great was that? Angel of the Morning. Juice Newton on Sydney's Classic Hits to UE. From that to My Sharona. Shall we do it? Yes, we should. The Knack. We'll play this in the next 20 minutes. Now, just a heads up, if you would like to win $1,000, 8 o'clock every morning with Kathy Jarb and our Classic Hits Breakfast Show, the $1,000 Minute plays. And this afternoon at 4:30, John Vertigan is going to help you win. What he's got is one of the questions and answers for tomorrow morning's quiz. Do not miss it. It could be the one that gets you across the line.
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7: Hey, it's Taylor with a sports flash. Australia's most decorated Commonwealth Games athlete, Kyle Chalmers, has squashed any rumoured retirement plans on SEN this morning.
8: I think you guys are going to have to put up with me for a little bit longer, but I am a realist that I know that I'm towards the end of my career rather than the start now.
7: The Rabbitohs will welcome back some big names for Saturday night's clash against the Eels. Campbell Graham telling Nine that the return of Cameron Murray will surely give them a big boost.
9: You know, I think all three of them are playing great footy for us this year, and it's just a welcome timing for that. You know, we need to start making a push now and get some wins back on the board and cement that spot going into the finals.
7: Meanwhile, in the round ball game, Jonathan Clementi is the new coach of the Brisbane Roar A-League W side. At 27 years of age, Clementi is the youngest ever manager in the history of the league. And John Bateman is leaving the NRL, signing a two-year contract with Super League side the Bradford Bulls. And now you're up to date with the latest in sport.
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0: absolutely brilliant. Santana with a classic hit, Black Magic Woman, and a bit of fun pulling out that blast from the past just before it. Bananarama, I Want You Back. You know, a lot of people meet through work, and that is true of Carlos Santana. He met his wife, Cindy, while they were both on tour. She's a drummer. She was actually drumming for Lenny Kravitz at the time, and they were on the same bill on a festival tour. I Will Survive, Gloria Gaynor. I'm ready to play this classic hit after the 2 o'clock news next.
1: No filler. I take you just the way you no are. No songs you've never heard of. Classic hit after

0: If you know it in the first second, it belongs right here. Classic Hits, Sydney's 2UE.
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11: It's 2 o'clock. Good afternoon, I'm Madeline McNeil. A critical incident has been declared after a fatal crash southwest of Sydney, which has closed a stretch of Appin Road. A driver has died after a hatchback collided head-on with a truck at Appin after swerving onto the incorrect side of the road. Police responding to a separate incident were behind the hatchback and witnessed the crash. The truck driver has been taken for mandatory testing. The state's health minister hopes improved emergency responses will be the legacy of all those killed in the Bondi Junction stabbing 2 years ago. The New South Wales government's accepted all 13 recommendations directed to it by a coronial inquest. That includes a safety campaign, improved ambulance responses and police working alongside mental health professionals in a crisis. Ryan Park says the incident, which saw six people fatally stabbed, has forever scarred their loved ones.
12: Hopefully this response is a demonstration to them that the legacy that their loved ones have left is an improved response in terms of the way in which we respond to emergencies.
11: A New South Wales Upper House MP believes the ongoing corruption probe involving key Liberal Party figures should be paused, alleging ICAC's been inappropriately sharing details with the media. Libertarian MP John Ruddock has told Parliament Operation Rosny appears to be tainted, suggesting staff at the watchdog are leaking information to reporters at the Sydney Morning Herald. The opposition has accused the federal government of being divided over its immigration policy. Home Affairs Minister Tony Burke has postponed tomorrow's appearance at the National Press Club, where he was set to announce migration cuts. Labor says it's been unable to finalise elements of the speech in time for the address. But Deputy Liberal Leader Jane Hume claims the government can't agree on the issue.
4: Labor are all at sea on what their migration policy should be. They simply cannot agree and are divided on the size and the scale and the substance of what their immigration policy should look like.
11: A Western Sydney man has been charged with importing items bearing Nazi symbols and making a Nazi salute in public. Border Force officers say they intercepted a package described as kitchen utensils, which is found to contain knuckle dusters branded with the symbols. Federal police say they also found a photo of the 41-year-old depicting him making a Nazi salute at a museum. Also making news, a Sydney earthworks business and its director have been found guilty of dumping 73,000 tonnes of asbestos near a protected wetland site, and the federal government says expanding its rooftop solar program will help reduce power bills for businesses. In finance, the All Ords is up 82 points at 93.94, one Australian dollar buying 70.3 US cents.
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13: Sydney Roosters coach Trent Robinson is adamant his side has moved on from its 70-point hammering of the Cowboys. They'll take on the Bulldogs Friday night, looking to keep their minor premiership hopes alive. Robinson says they had to quickly forget their Townsville romp.
14: And it's a really great result for us last week, and then you get to enjoy it for a couple of days, and then you're pretty clear about what you want from the next game.
13: The Wallabies have been training in temperatures exceeding 35 degrees in Osaka ahead of Saturday night's test against Japan. Alex de Minaur has defeated James Duckworth in the second round of the Canadian Tennis Open. Recently retired English cricket captain Ben Stokes has expressed his desire to one day become a coach. And the UFC lost $42.5 million on its Freedom 250 event held at the White House. That's sport. I'm Adam Hawes.
11: 2:04, that's news and sport.
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15: Gilead Appin Road is closed in both directions between Maru Balawari Avenue and Bryan Road after an earlier serious crash. You best allow for some extra travel time if you are headed through the area. The road is expected to be closed for quite some time. Wentworthville, we have a car breakdown southbound on the Cumberland Highway at the Great Western Highway. That's also closing one lane, causing some heavy delays. Don't miss Creatures of the Ice Age at Sydney Zoo. 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I'm Erin Healy. That's the latest traffic on Classic Hits 2UE.
0: 2UE Sydney weather.
11: Mostly sunny this afternoon with light winds. Sunny tomorrow, 7 to 18 degrees in the city, 1 to 19 in the west. Looking ahead, sunny Friday, mostly sunny Saturday, a shower or two Sunday and Monday. Right now in town, it's 15 degrees, the same at Bankstown and Campbelltown. It's 17 degrees at Penrith, 14 degrees at Lucas Heights and 13 degrees at Terry Hills.
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Rolling Stones this afternoon. Hello, it's Michelle Murphy with a classic hit from Phil Collins in the next 10 minutes that was actually on the soundtrack to a movie with the same title. It starred Rachel Ward, Australia's own Rachel Ward, Jeff Bridges and James Woods too. We'll play that after Chicago. 25 or 6 to 4 next.

0: was doing the washing up, waiting for the hot water to come through, and all of a sudden I realised my feet were moving and my body swaying. But it was just one of those songs that you can't help. And it's just so great with the radio station. There are so many of those.
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0: I'll make big promises like that. I'll be home on a Monday, Little River Band, on Sydney's Classic Hits 2UE. The one from Phil Collins just before it, from the movie of the same name, Against All Odds. Happy birthday. If you're celebrating today, oh, you share yours with some big names in the world of showbiz. Maureen McCormick, who of course was Marsha on the Brady Bunch, the original Brady Bunch. She's 70 today. Angry Anderson, 79, and one of Australia's favourite scary men, John Jarrett, is 74 today. I hope you're having a fantastic day and you get celebrated well. Keep us on this afternoon for Melissa Etheridge. Like the way I do, Rhinestone Cowboy, Glen Campbell too, straight after this.
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10: Hey, it's Taylor with a sports flash. Australia's most decorated Commonwealth Games athlete Kyle Chalmers has squashed any rumoured retirement plans on SEN this morning.
11: I think you guys are going to have to put up with me for a little bit longer, but I am a realist that I know that I'm towards the end of my career rather than the start now.
10: The Rabbitohs will welcome back some big names for Saturday night's clash against the Eels. Campbell Graham telling Nine that the return of Cameron Murray will surely give them a big boost.
12: You know, I think all three of them have been playing great footy for us this year and it's just a welcome timing for that. You know, we need to start making a push now and get some wins back on the board and some

0: big W side. At 27 years of age, Clementi is the youngest ever manager in the history of the league. And John Bateman is leaving the NRL, signing a two-year contract with Super League side the Bradford Bulls. And now you're up to date with the latest in sport.
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0: I saw footage of Prince in a documentary the other day. He really was tiny, wasn't he? But what a talent. Massive. Purple Rain, a classic hit from CCR just before that as well. John Vertigan is here after the 3 o'clock news next with the man who is sitting in a big red chair. On The Voice Australia. I'm not sure about this year. It's quite different. A little bit slower than previous years. Richard Marx showing us how good he is. Should have known better. John will be playing this one soon.
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13: It's 3 o'clock. Good afternoon. I'm Madeline McNeil. A Western Sydney woman has now been charged with more than 60 offences, accused of sending a series of threatening letters. Police allege the 36-year-old targeted politicians, media outlets, government agencies and a place of worship at Lakemba. The allegations include dozens of stalking and intimidating offences, as well as fraud charges. The federal government is denying it's divided over immigration policy, despite the Home Affairs Minister postponing a key address. Tony Burke has delayed a speech to the National Press Club, where he was set to unveil migration cuts. The opposition argues Labor's unable to agree on the issue. But Deputy Prime Minister Richard Marles maintains Labor is united and the speech will be rescheduled.
14: We've done a significant job in reducing immigration to the country, and Tony Burke will be detailing where the government is at the earliest opportunity at the National Press Club.
13: A driver has died when a hatchback collided with a truck at Appin, southwest of Sydney. A critical incident's been declared because police responding to a separate incident were travelling behind the car when it swerved into the oncoming lane. The truck driver suffered minor injuries and has been taken for mandatory testing. The New South Wales Police Force has confirmed the appointment of a new Deputy Commissioner. Assistant Commissioner Scott Cook will take on the role of Deputy Commissioner Corporate Services from next month. He replaces Dean Smith, who will take over Metropolitan Field Operations following Peter Thurtell's resignation. The state's education minister says the latest NAPLAN results show some of the government's reforms are working. Results for the exams in New South Wales in 2026 were broadly stable when compared with recent years. Prue Carr says there is still work to do.
5: The improvements from year three to year five show that some of our reforms are starting to show green shoots. Of course, there is more work to do. In particular, we're concerned about writing.
13: A Sydney earthworks business and its director have been found guilty of dumping 73,000 tonnes of asbestos near a protected wetlands site. The EPA laid charges following an investigation into the dumping of contaminated construction waste at Weenie Creek near the Hawkesbury. They face fines of up to $2 million. Also making news, the state government has now formally accepted all recommendations made by the inquest into the Bondi Junction stabbing attack. And Jetstar will start charging passengers to use its overhead storage on flights from February, with standard tickets to only include a carry-on bag which fits under the seat in front. In finance, the All Ords is trading up 82 points at 93.94, one Australian dollar buying 70.4 US cents.
15: At Sydney's Classic Hits 2UE, we love playing classic hits. And there's plenty more of them coming up straight after the news and weather.
16: The Rabbitohs will welcome back three of their stars for Saturday night's battle with the Eels. Cameron Murray, David Fifita and Talis Duncan are returning to help Souths consolidate their place in the top eight. Winger Campbell Graham says the stakes are getting bigger as the finals approach.
17: Obviously, we've got a bit of a tricky draw ahead. We've got some top teams in there, but we want to give ourselves a chance every game we go out there to get the win. Like you said, every win's going to matter from now on.
16: New Zealand Warriors prop Jackson Ford has re-signed with the club until the end of the 2029 season. In cricket, Aussie batsman Mitchell Marsh has smashed 76 off just 37 balls to lead the Sunrisers Leeds to a 37-run win over the London Spirit in the 100 competition. And Alex de Minaur has won an all-Aussie battle with James Duckworth in the second round of the Canada Open 6-2-7-6. That's sport. I'm Adam Hawes.
13: 3:04. That's the latest news and sport.
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18: In Mascot, Botany Road at Coward Street, northbound traffic has been blocked off with a truck and pedestrian incident and the right turn southbound lane currently closed too. Through Gilead today, we've had Appin Road blocked off both directions between Maru Bellawari Avenue and Bryan Road. Edmondson Park, Kemner Valley Way, a breakdown eastbound at the Hume Highway. M4 through Prospect, a two-car collision with westbound is getting held up just around Clooney's Ross Street, and a three-vehicle accident north ride westbound Epping Road past Pittwater Road. It's the 40 Winks Sleep Event of the Year. 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I'm Brittany Gorrell. That's the latest traffic on Classic Hits 2UE.
15: 2UE Sydney weather.
13: Mostly sunny this afternoon with light winds. Sunny tomorrow, 7 to 18 degrees in the city, 1 to 19 in the west. Looking ahead, sunny Friday, mostly sunny Saturday, a shower or two Sunday and Monday. Right now in town, it's 15 degrees, the same at Bankstown and Campbelltown. It's 17 degrees at Penrith, 14 degrees at Lucas Heights and 13 degrees at Terry Hills. That's why I'm
15: easy. Now, another hour of classic hits on 2UE. I'm easy.

Richard Marx, Should Have Known Better. I've got a blast from the past coming up. Max Merritt and the Meteors. And something from the Blues Brothers soundtrack as well to keep us up and about on a Wednesday. Simon and Garfunkel now, Mrs. Robinson.

0: well. I'm enjoying listening to you guys. I'm so happy I've downloaded the app on my phone and now I can listen to you all day and it's terrific.
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0: Oh, there'll be lots of tail feather shaking, tutus and unicorn outfits on the City to Surf this Sunday. Classic Hits 2UE. It's just such a sight to behold. Tens of thousands of runners going through the city and making their way to Bondi. It's always a special day and it's happening this Sunday, bringing together all sorts of people from all walks of life. A wonderful, wonderful event, and well done if you've got a ticket in the event for Sunday. I've got Cool in the Gang. It will be one big celebration on Sunday. I'm going to play that soon. And Neil Young next.
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2: In Hoxton Park, on Hoxton Park Road at Joadja Road, a bus and van collision has closed off a westbound lane. In Mascot, northbound traffic on Botany Road has been closed off at Coward Street following a truck and pedestrian incident. We've got the right turn southbound lane also blocked off. Ongoing investigations expected to take time. A breakdown through Edmondson Park, Camden Valley Way above the Hume Highway eastbound. In Gilead, Appin Road's been closed off for much of today following a truck and car collision. That's both ways between Maru Balawari Avenue and Bryan Road. 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I'm Brittany Gorrell. That's latest traffic on Classic Hits 2UE. 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
8: Hey, it's Taylor with a sports flash. Melbourne United is locking in the final pieces of the team's roster ahead of the 2027 NBL season, securing the signature of 26-year-old NBA point guard Cole Anthony. Playing over 300 games in the NBA, the New Yorker uses his 188 centimetre centimetre stature and speed to create the chance to score. The Sea Eagles are responding to a lawsuit from the family of Keith Titmus, who died at pre-season training in 2020. The club alleges that Titmus failed to properly train or diet during the off-season and put himself in danger by not stopping training when he felt sick. Briefly in tennis, Alex de Minaur powered through an All-Aussies tiebreaker match against James

0: And Kyle Chalmers has squashed any rumoured retirement plans on SEN this morning.
1: I think you guys are going to have to put up with me for a little bit longer, but I am a realist that I know that I'm towards the end of my career rather than the start now.
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0: Classic Hits 2UE. Sydney traffic.
1: Got a two-car crash in Londonderry, George Street, heavy westbound towards Blacktown Road. In the North Connects Tunnel, southbound through Thornleigh, a van breakdown, lane one shut at 40k speed. A contraflow condition's now in place in Mascot, Botany Road at Coward Street after a truck and pedestrian incident. Expect some heavy delays around the area, and we're still seeing some other lane closures towards the intersection along Coward Street. Looking to Gilead, Appin Road's been shut for much of today following a truck and car crash. 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I'm Brittany Gorrell. That's the latest traffic on Classic Hits 2UE.
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0: Sherbet's Summer Love. Would you pay $52 extra on top of your airfare fee to store luggage in the overhead locker? That is what Jetstar are going to do. I'm just shoving it under the seat in front of me. Thank you very much. Latest in news coming up next. Then we're back into the classic hits after 4 o'clock. Lou Gramm's Midnight Blue, some Stevie Wonder, Billy Joel. Oh, and this from the Doobie Brothers. All on the way after the news.
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10: It's 4 o'clock. Good afternoon. I'm Madeline McNeil. Senior police say officers were responding to reports of a domestic violence incident southwest of Sydney when they were caught up in a fatal crash. A driver was killed when a hatchback swerved into the oncoming lane and collided with a cement truck at Appin. Two police vehicles were not far behind the hatchback when the crash occurred. Assistant Commissioner Brett McFadden says an independent investigation will be carried out into the circumstances.
11: Given the fact that police, while responding to an urgent job with lights and sirens activated, was no less than 50 metres from the rear of this vehicle at the time it impacted with a cement truck, I've declared a critical incident to understand the circumstances as to how that has taken place.
10: A 36-year-old woman is facing 62 charges over an alleged campaign of abusive mail sent to government and media agencies, as well as a place of worship at Lakemba. Police say the woman framed an innocent person while mailing death threats to politicians and local organisations. The Constitution Hill woman's been refused bail. The federal government says AI data centres will still be required to underwrite their own power, even if the policies opposed by some jurisdictions. Labor will force data centres to produce their own renewable energy to help reduce pressure on the grid. The Queensland and Northern Territory governments say they'll both reject the mandates, but Energy Minister Chris Bowen told the National Press Club the Commonwealth will proceed regardless.
8: We'll engage in our levers. The clearest one is obviously Commonwealth legislation. We said we're going on that road. Constitution's pretty clear about any conflict between Commonwealth legislation and state legislation, which legislation provides.
10: The state government has now formally accepted all recommendations made to it by the inquest into the Bondi Junction stabbing attack. 11 of the recommendations have been backed in full, with 2 supported in principle. The changes include the commitment to a health-led response to mental health incidents, boosting mental health support pathways, and promoting Escape, Hide, Tell with a public safety campaign. A free training program for GPs and other health professionals is being introduced to help them strengthen interactions with men. Data shows more than half of Australian men have left a healthcare practitioner because they didn't feel comfortable. Movember's Ben Rogers says many men struggle to reach out for support.
12: We know that men are dying 4 years younger than women from preventative causes. Around 2 in 5 men are dying prematurely before the age of 75. And suicide is the top few reasons for these deaths.
10: And a woman is fighting for life after being hit by a truck at Mascot. In finance, just before close, the All Ords is up 89 points, one Australian dollar buying 70.3 US cents.
0: If it's happening in Sydney, you'll hear about it on 2UE. You'll also read about it on 2ue.com.au and follow Classic Hits 2UE on Facebook.
13: Seagulls players believe the next 5 weeks will see what they're made out of. Manly's walking the NRL finals tightrope after losing 4 games in a row ahead of Saturday's clash with Melbourne. Prop Taniela Paseka says they're up for the fight.
14: It's a challenge for us to get through some adversity, see what we're made out of. And if we come out on the other side, then it's going to be very good for us in the end of the season.
13: The Knights have re-signed exciting back rower Francis Manulelua until the end of the 2028 season. Warriors prop Jackson Ford has re-signed until the end of 2029. A number of athletes have disappeared after competing in the Commonwealth Games in Glasgow, failing to return home with the rest of their teams. Among those missing are 4 members of the Ugandan boxing squad, with reports they're seeking asylum. And Aussie tennis stars Alex De Minaur and Talia Gibson have qualified for the next round of the Canada Open. That's sport. I'm Adam Hawes.
10: 4 past 4, that's news and sport.
0: 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Sydney traffic.
15: M2 motorway in Baulkham Hills, a truck and car collision where eastbound traffic's being held up around Langdon Road, queues back to the M7. In Mascot, a contraflow condition on Botany Road at Coward Street after a truck and pedestrian incident. Emergency services are on scene. Londonderry, a 2-car crash westbound George Street at Blacktown Road. Through Gilead today, Appin Road has been closed off both ways between Appin and Rosemeadow after a truck and car collision. And a breakdown, Edmondson Park eastbound, Camden Valley Way at the Hume. 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I'm Brittany Gorrell. That's the latest traffic on Classic Hits 2UE.
0: 2UE Sydney weather.
10: Mostly sunny this afternoon with light winds. Sunny tomorrow, 7 to 18 degrees in the city, 1 to 19 in the west. Looking ahead, sunny Friday, mostly sunny Saturday, a shower or two Sunday and Monday. Right now in town, it's 15 degrees, the same at Bankstown and Campbelltown. It's 17 degrees at Penrith, 14 degrees at Lucas Heights, and 13 degrees at Terry Hills.
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absolutely smashing through the first week of August. We've hit the halfway mark. And classic hits on the radio from Steve Perry and Chaka Khan. So, Doobie Brothers now.

0: Yeah, love it. Love the music. Most of my time I'm in the car doing some deliveries. Have the music out loud for those 970s and 80s. I love it.
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0: Steve Perry on Sydney's Classic Hits 2UE. Good afternoon. It's John Vertigan here with Kathy back in the morning. The best way to start your day is Kathy's Classic Hits Breakfast. All of the news, traffic, weather, a bit of sport with Timmy Gilbert at 7:45, and your chance to win cash, $1,000 again tomorrow morning with the $1,000 minute. And here's an answer to one of the questions just to help you along a little bit, reward you for listening all day. Question 6 tomorrow morning, Kathy will ask the question, the Le Mans endurance racing event goes for how many hours? Your answer, write this down, 24. So 24 is your answer for question 6 tomorrow morning. Just a little helping hand to try and get you some cash with the $1,000 minute.
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2: In Mascot, outbound delays for General Holmes Drive as an overhight vehicle has blocked off the left southbound lane approaching the airport tunnel just at the end of the Foreshore Road on ramp. Also through Mascot, Botany Road at Coward Street, a contraflow condition after a truck and pedestrian incident. The M2 through Balcombe Hills is heavy eastbound with a truck and car crash near Langdon Road. Delays are back along the M7. In Gilead, Appin Road remains closed off both directions after a truck and car collision earlier today. Consider taking the Hume Motorway or the M1 Princes Motorway. 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That's a bargain. Ends Thursday at Harris Farm. I'm Brittany Gorrell. That's the latest traffic on Classic Hits 2UE.
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9: Hey, it's Taylor with a sports flash. Melbourne United is locking in the final pieces of the team's roster ahead of the 2027 NBL season, securing the signature of 26-year-old NBA point guard Cole Anthony, playing over 300 games in the NBA. today. The New Yorker uses his 188-centimetre stature and speed to create the chance to score. The Sea Eagles are responding to a lawsuit from the family of Keith Titmus, who died at pre-season training in 2020. The club alleges that Titmus failed to properly train or diet during the off-season and put himself in danger by not stopping training when he felt sick. Briefly in tennis, Alex de Minaur powered through an all-Aussies tiebreaker match against James Duckworth, taking out the second round of the Canadian Open. And Kyle Chalmers has squashed any rumoured retirement plans on SEN this morning.
8: I think you guys are going to have to put up with me for a little bit longer, but I am a realist that I know that I'm towards the end of my career rather than the start now.
9: Now you're up to date with the latest in sport.
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0: Classic Hits 2UE, Sydney Traffic.
1: Heavy eastbound delays for the M7 getting onto the M2 merge in Baulkham Hills after an earlier truck and car crash has now cleared off, and also expect westbound pressure. M4 multi-vehicle crash in Prospect and eastbound lane blocked off near Prospect Highway. An earlier overhype vehicle has now cleared from General Holmes Drive outbound to the airport tunnel in Mascot. Still a slow run here. Into Mascot as well for Botany Road, a contraflow at Coward Street after a truck and pedestrian incident earlier this afternoon, and a truck and car crash earlier today in Gilead. Appin Road remains closed off. Use the Hume Motorway or M1. 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I'm Brittany Gorrell. That's latest traffic on Classic Hits 2UE.
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0: there's a classic hit, Bob Seger, and Still the Same. A whole hour of classic hits back to back. We do it every day. The 5 o'clock music marathon is next, and I'll kick it off with a song from Queen that they were hesitant to put on the album A Night at the Opera because they just didn't know if it'd stand up next to songs like Bohemian Rhapsody, but it did, became a massive top 10 hit, and I'm going to kick off the marathon with it. She comes
1: off like a rose. 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
15: It's 5 o'clock. Good afternoon. I'm Madeline McNeil. The state government has today formally accepted all relevant recommendations made by the inquest into the Bondi Junction stabbing attack. The changes include the commitment to a health-led response to mental health incidents, boosting support pathways, and promoting Escape, Hide, Tell with a public safety campaign. Mental Health Minister Rose Jackson says she looks forward to continuing the important work which supports the inquiry's recommendations.
16: This is a really
4: really challenging area where you have people with severe chronic mental illnesses who might be, because of that, struggling with their housing situation. Identifying them, wrapping services around them isn't always straightforward, but we're leaning into that challenge. We have programs that we are funding and rolling out to do that work.
15: A woman has been rushed to hospital in a critical condition after being hit by a truck not far from Sydney Airport. The woman was struck at Mascot and traffic is still affected on Botany Road. A fatal crash southwest of Sydney has been declared a critical incident because two police vehicles were travelling close behind under lights and sirens. The officers were on their way to a domestic violence incident at Appin when a hatchback in front of them swerved into the oncoming lane and collided with a cement truck, killing the car driver. The opposition says the federal government's solar rebate changes risk overloading the power grid. Labor's expanding the small-scale renewable energy scheme to include solar systems up to 1 megawatt. Installation costs will also be reduced in a bid to get more panels on the roofs of businesses, farm sheds and warehouses. Shadow Energy Minister Dan Tehan has told Clinton Maynard more detail is required.
16: We're already seeing large-scale solar farms being curtailed at record amounts. So, i.e. they're putting so much solar into the system that the energy market operator is having to say, sorry, we can't handle that amount.
15: 2 in 3 surveyed people in New South Wales say they support increased investment in community housing. The sector is launching a statewide campaign calling on all political parties to help tackle the housing crisis. The Community Housing Industry Association's Luke Achterstrat says it's time for politicians to step up.
17: We know that social housing waitlist continues to increase. More and more people are doing it tough. There's more than 70,000 households now on that social housing waitlist.
15: And a woman has been charged over a series of threatening letters sent to politicians, a place of worship, a media outlet and other locations in Sydney. In finance, the All Ords closed up 93 points at 94.05. One Australian dollar is buying 70.4 US cents.
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19: The Rabbitohs believe they can still give the premiership a shake even without Latrell Mitchell. The South Star could miss the rest of the season with a nerve-related issue. 5'8" Cody Walker denies the Bunnies are making up the numbers without their main man.
20: Oh, Latrell's a huge part of our team and he's a superstar of the game, right? So I do believe that we have the players in place to be able to still compete at a high level.
19: Aussie batsman Mitchell Marsh has smashed 76 off just 37 balls to lead Sunrisers Leeds to a 37-run win over London Spirit in the 100 competition. Controversy has broken out in the women's version of the Tour de France, with riders facing allegations of gaining an advantage through the use of padded bras. The garment is illegal in cycling as it assists with aerodynamics. And champion Australian golfer Cam Smith says he would 100% return to the PGA Tour if Liv collapses. That's sport. I'm Adam Hawes.
15: That's news and sport.
13: 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Sydney traffic.
14: In Prospect, conditions are heavy eastbound on the M4 motorway towards the Prospect Highway after a multi-car crash has been moved to the shoulder lane. Looking to run around Mascot after a truck and pedestrian incident, Botany Road has a contraflow condition at Coward Street. Expect delays around the area. We're still slowing outbound for General Holmes Drive into the airport tunnel. Mascot after an overheight vehicle temporarily shut off a lane. In Gilead, Appin Road remains closed off both ways following a truck and car crash earlier this morning. Consider the Hume motorway or take the M1 instead. 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It's Brittany Gorrell. That's the latest traffic on Classic Hits 2UE.
13: 2UE Sydney weather.
15: Mostly sunny this afternoon with light winds. Sunny tomorrow, 7 to 18 degrees in the city, 1 to 19 in the west. Looking ahead, sunny Friday, mostly sunny Saturday, a shower or two Sunday and Monday. Right now in town, it's 15 degrees, the same at Bankstown and Campbelltown. It's 17 degrees at Penrith, 14 degrees at Lucas Heights and 13 degrees at Terry Hills.
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0: 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Sydney traffic.
1: Couple of serious incidents across Sydney today. Through Mascot, we've had a truck and pedestrian incident. Botany Road at Coward Street, there is a contraflow set up in place here. Investigations are still expected to take some time. An earlier truck and car crash in Gilead, where Appin Road remains blocked off both ways between Appin and Rose Meadow. That's from this morning. You can consider the Hume Motorway or the M1. Into Blacktown, a two-car crash westbound for the Great Western Highway approaching Reservoir Road. 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I'm Brittany Gorrell. That's the latest traffic on Classic Hits 2UE.
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Classic hits to UE as tens of thousands of Sydneysiders get ready for the city to surf on Sunday. It might be wet. Long range forecast says cloudy, high chance of showers, but 21 degrees as you make your way up Heartbreak Hill. Meantime, we're doing our own marathon. Do it every day at 5. The 5 o'clock music marathon continues with Roxette to

0: Classic Hits 2UE. Sydney traffic.
1: Mass got a contraflow condition for Botany Road at Coward Street after an earlier incident this afternoon. Heavy conditions for Rosebery on Gardeners Road as a result, and Southern Cross Drive's a busy southbound alternative. Appin Road remains shut through Gilead both directions. That's after an earlier truck and car collision. Consider using the Hume Motorway or the M1. M4 Motorway, very slow moving westbound, the 38-minute stretch Homebush to Eastern Creek. A reported crash in Liberty Grove northbound Homebush Bay Drive a little before the Ride Bridge. Got FPOS? 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I'm Brittany Gorrell. That's the latest traffic on Classic Hits 2UE.
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0: We believe in the power of music, and the 5 o'clock music marathon does it back to back every day. And tomorrow morning from 9, the 9 o'clock music marathon for a whole stack of classic hits to start your day. Jetstar charging for overhead luggage storage. That's been one of our big stories today. The news is coming up next. Going to get back into the classic hits straight after that. Scenes from an Italian restaurant, a blast from the past from Billy Joel and MJ. Coming up after 6.
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8: Hey, it's Taylor with a sports flash. Melbourne United is locking in the final pieces of the team's roster ahead of the 2027 NBL season, securing the signature of 26-year-old NBA point guard Cole Anthony. Playing over 300 games in the NBA. The New Yorker uses his 188-centimetre stature and speed to create the chance to score. The Sea Eagles are responding to a lawsuit from the family of Keith Titmus, who died at pre-season training in 2020. The club alleges that Titmus failed to properly train or diet during the off-season and put himself in danger by not stopping training when he felt sick. Briefly in tennis, Alex de Minaur powered through an all-Aussies tiebreaker match against James Duckworth, taking out the second round of the Canadian Open. And Kyle Chalmers has squashed any rumoured retirement plans on SEN this morning.
9: I think you guys are going to have to put up with me for a little bit longer, but I am a realist that I know that I'm towards the end of my career rather than the start now.
8: Now you're up to date with the latest in sport.
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11: It's 6 o'clock. Good evening, I'm Madeline McNeil. A critical incident investigation will be carried out to determine whether two police vehicles under lights and sirens contributed to a fatal crash in Sydney's southwest. Jefferson Shaw reports.
12: Two police vehicles were responding to a domestic incident this morning travelling south on Appin Road. They allegedly came within 50 metres of a hatchback before the driver in front swerved into the oncoming lane, colliding with a cement truck. He died at the scene. Assistant Assistant Commissioner Brett McFadden says it's not clear why the man crossed onto the wrong side of the road.
13: I've declared a critical incident to understand the circumstances as to how that has taken place.
12: The investigation will be reviewed by the Professional Standards Command with oversight by the police watchdog. Jefferson Shaw, Sydney.
11: A pedestrian hit by a truck at Mascot in Sydney's south has died in hospital. The woman in her 60s was rushed to hospital in a critical condition but couldn't be saved. The truck driver in his 50s is undergoing mandatory testing. More than a dozen recommendations made by an inquiry into the Bondi Junction stabbing attack have been accepted by the state government. 11 of the recommendations have been backed in full and 2 supported in principle, including strengthening support pathways for people with mental illness. One Nation claims the Home Affairs Minister has postponed a key speech because Labor doesn't want to reduce migration. Tony Burke has delayed an appearance at the National Press Club, claiming key elements of the address haven't been finalised. The speech had been expected to include sweeping cuts to migration, but One Nation leader Pauline Hanson's taken to social media to claim this was never the plan.
14: Something's rotten with this Labor government. Tony Burke was meant to give a big speech about cutting migration this week, but he cancelled it. Why? Because his cabinet doesn't want to cut a thing. Now Burke is fighting his own cabinet, the unions and the Greens.
11: The federal government maintains AI data centres will be required to underwrite their own renewable power. Under the policy, data centres will have to prove they're using green energy through power purchase agreements or direct investments. Labor argues it will proceed with the plan regardless of whether it has the support of all states and territories. Also making news, a Western Sydney man has been charged with importing items bearing Nazi symbols and making a Nazi salute in public. And a man is being treated for mild hypothermia, dehydration and cuts after becoming separated from a family member during a bushwalk in Lake Macquarie. The 52-year-old spent last night lost in bushland at Morisset before being located and winched to safety. In finance, the All Ords closed up 93 points at 94.05. One Australian dollar is buying 70.4 US cents.
10: At Sydney's Classic Hits 2UE, we love playing classic hits. And there's plenty more of them coming up straight after the news and weather.
11: The Broncos are out to maintain their near-perfect record in the battle for Brisbane on Saturday. They're rank outsiders against the fifth-place Dolphins, who are desperate to jag just their second-ever win over the Broncos. Veteran Ben Hunt says the rivalry is growing stronger.
15: There is a decent rivalry there. It's something I've learnt since coming back here, that it doesn't matter how either team are travelling in the competition, this game's always a big one. It's quite like Broncos versus Cowboys, you know, probably 10 years ago. It's always just that huge match. It doesn't matter if one team's struggling and the other's not. I think it'll be a cracker come Sunday.
11: The Wallabies have been training in temperatures exceeding 35 degrees in Osaka ahead of Saturday night's test against Japan. The AFL's considering playing next year's Women's Australia-Ireland game in Ireland, and Alex Dimonor's defeated James Duckworth in the second round of the Canadian Open. It's 6:04. That's news and sport.
10: Classic Hits 2UE, Sydney traffic.
16: In Mascot, a contraflow condition is still set up on Botany Road at Coward Street after a truck and pedestrian incident earlier this afternoon. You can expect some intermittent closures for vehicle salvage still, and we've got some heavy delays around Gardiners Road in Rosebery and Southern Cross Drive as an alternative. Appin Road has reopened in Gilead both directions after investigations have concluded from a truck and car crash this morning. The M2 motorway, slow westbound, Lankove Tunnel to Windsor Road, 23 minutes, a bit of a hotspot passing Pendant Hills Road. Here's a great tax tip. 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I'm Brittany Gorrell. That's the latest traffic on Classic Hits 2UE.
10: 2UE Sydney weather.
11: Mostly sunny this afternoon with light winds. Sunny tomorrow, 7 to 18 degrees in the city, 1 to 19 in the west. Looking ahead, sunny Friday, mostly sunny Saturday, a shower or two Sunday and Monday. Right now in town, it's 15 degrees, the same at Bankstown and Campbelltown. It's 17 degrees at Penrith, 14 degrees at Lucas Heights and 13 degrees at Terry Hills.
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That is 1927 from the Monster album Ish from the late 80s. John Vertigan here tonight. Can I interest you in a bottle of red or a bottle of white or a bottle of rosé instead? Billy Joel's epic scenes from an Italian restaurant in A Blast from the Past soon. But Percy Sledge right now.

0: Classic hits to you, Dolly's 9 to 5 in our blast from the past. Scenes from an Italian restaurant. We play Billy Joel. Sunday morning from 10, Gavin is back after Sunday morning 60s with Gareth. Gavin's got the classic hits countdown from 1983, the top 20 songs from that year, and gee, it was a good year for music. Eurythmics' Sweet Dreams, Africa from Toto, and Bonnie Tyler's Total Eclipse of the Heart, they'll all be in the countdown. And reminiscing about life in 1983 when random breath testing was introduced in Sydney, and that famous quote from Bob Hawke, what did he say? Any boss who sacks anyone for not showing up today is a bum. The America's Cup, of course, the victory was in 1983. We'll relive that year Sunday morning from 10 here at 2UE.
1: 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Sydney traffic.
2: In Mascot, a contraflow condition remains on Botany Road at Coward Street after a truck and pedestrian incident earlier this afternoon. Expect some intermittent closures too for vehicle salvage. In Westmead, a light rail's broken down and it's shut off Hawkesbury Road southbound at the Darcy Road T-way. A truck breakdown through Kingswood northbound on Parker Street. It's just a bit before the Great Western Highway with the middle lane currently shut. Delays are pretty heavy. Traffic is slow for the M4 around Pitt Street each direction and the M5 westbound Reevesby to Moorbank. 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I'm Brittany Gorrell. That's the latest traffic on Classic Hits 2UE.
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0: Over 300 games in the NBA, the New Yorker uses his 188-centimeter stature and speed to create the chance to score. The Sea Eagles are responding to a lawsuit from the family of Keith Titmus, who died at preseason training in 2020. The club alleges that Titmus failed to properly train or diet during the offseason and put himself in danger by not stopping training when he felt sick. Briefly in tennis, Alex de Minaur powered through an all-Aussies tiebreaker match against James Duckworth, taking out the second round of the Canadian Open. And Kyle Chalmers has squashed any rumoured retirement plans on SEN this morning.
1: I think you guys are going to have to put up with me for a little bit longer, but I am a realist that I know that I'm towards the end of my career rather than the start now.
0: Now you're up to date with the latest in sport.

0: 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Sydney traffic.
1: In Concord, there was an earlier crash on Concord Road at Corries Avenue. That was causing delays in both directions. It has been cleared. Kingswood, there's a truck breakdown northbound on Parker Street just past Barber Avenue, closing two lanes. Darlinghurst, look out for a breakdown eastbound on William Street approaching Palmer Street. And Mascot, contraflow condition remains in place on Botany Road at Coward Street after an earlier serious incident. 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I'm Jack Oliver. That's the latest traffic on Classic Hits 2UE.
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0: Vogue. It's Madonna's Vogue. You can watch an interview with Madonna and Graham Norton on the 7 Plus app. Very interesting. News is coming up next at 7 o'clock. Back into the classic hits after 7 with David Bowie and Fleetwood Mac as well. That is on after the news.
1: You know that feeling when a song comes on and suddenly you're back there? 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She's just a devil woman with evil on her mind. Those songs are the classic hits you won't hear anywhere else. Love will find a way. More music, less talk. 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
9: Good evening, I'm Jamel Wells. The opposition claims Labor's plan to reduce solar costs for businesses risks overloading the energy grid. Federal politics reporter Nelson Scott.
10: Australia has some of the world's highest rates of residential rooftop solar, but the take-up hasn't been as high in commercial operations. The government will broaden its solar rebate scheme in a bid to get more panels on the roofs of warehouses, farm sheds and factories. The changes will see the size of eligible systems expanded to 1 megawatt, While some businesses will see installation costs slashed by close to 20%, Energy Minister Chris Bowen claims it will help bring down power prices and lower emissions.
11: That is an opportunity we should miss no longer.
10: But the opposition's Dan Tehan argues it risks overloading the grid.
12: Energy market operators having to say, sorry, we can't handle that amount.
10: The changes will come into effect in October.
9: One Nation leader Pauline Hanson has accused the federal government of lying about its desire to reduce immigration. Home Affairs Minister Tony Burke has postponed a key speech where he was expected to announce cuts to the migration rate. Senator Hanson claims on social media that Mr. Burke delayed the address because his cabinet doesn't want to change immigration levels. Federal police say a suspected far-left extremist group could face life in jail if convicted over an arson attack on a Melbourne defence firm. The firebombing on the Lovett Technologies building is being investigated as an act of terrorism. Authorities believe the business was targeted for being part of the supply chain for a fighter jet program used by Israel. Detective Superintendent Anthony Hall says new images of the suspects have been released.
13: We know this is making some of the group quite anxious, as it should, because we're determined to bring them before the courts. These alleged offenders could be facing significant term of imprisonment.
9: Police caught up in a fatal car crash southwest of Sydney say they were responding to a domestic violence incident. A driver's died after their car swerved to the wrong side of the road and hit a cement truck in Appin. Two police cars were travelling behind the car. Assistant Commissioner Brett McFadden says an independent investigation will be carried out.
14: Given the fact that police walked responding to an urgent job with lights and sirens activated, was no less than 50 metres from the rear of this vehicle at the time it impacted with cement truck, I've declared a critical incident to understand the circumstances as to how that has taken place.
9: Two Iranian footballers who refused to sing the country's national anthem have become Australian citizens at a ceremony in Brisbane. The women arrived in Australia in March to play in the Women's Asian Cup. They made international headlines after seeking asylum. In finance, one Australian dollar buying around 70 US cents.
15: If it's happening in Sydney, you'll hear about it on 2UE. 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
9: Western Bulldogs are treating their AFL clash with North Melbourne like a final, knowing a win will lock in their top 10 spot. After a 37-point loss to Fremantle in Perth, they're preparing to back up for Thursday night football at Marvel Stadium. Dean Solomon has pulled out of coaching the Essendon club. In the NRL, Sea Eagles players believe the next 5 weeks will see what they're made of. Manly is walking the finals tightrope after losing 4 games in a row. And Australians Alex Diminor and Talia Gibson have qualified for the next round of the Canada Tennis Open. You're up to date. That's the latest news and sport.
15: 2UE Sydney weather.
9: Staying fine overnight, getting down to 7 degrees. Tomorrow, fine and sunny with a top of 18. Friday, sunny with a top of 19. Mostly sunny on Saturday and a shower or two forecast for Sunday. Right now in the city, it's 12 degrees. 12 degrees in Bankstown, 11 in Campbelltown, 10 degrees in Gosford, 12 in Lucas Heights, 9 in Penrith and 9 degrees in Terry Hills.
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11: Good evening, I'm Jamel Wells. The Federal Education Minister admits there's a need to overhaul the maths curriculum in Australia. The latest NAPLAN results show one in three students aren't meeting benchmarks across numeracy, literacy and writing. 1.2 million students across years 3, 5, 7 and 9 took part in the annual testing. Jason Clare says mathematics is often difficult to teach.
12: The work that we're doing to fix the maths curriculum is important. I think that's underlined by the results today. And the changes to the maths curriculum for the first 3 years of school will be presented to education ministers when we meet in October.
11: The federal government says expanding its rooftop solar program will help reduce power bills for businesses. Labor's broadening the small-scale renewable energy scheme by raising the size limit for eligible solar systems. This will include a 20% installation discount for medium-sized systems on top of warehouses, offices and farm sheds. Energy Minister Chris Bowen says it will help Australia meet its net zero target.
3: This is an opportunity for businesses that are using a lot of electricity to generate a lot of electricity, reducing your own bills and helping the grid more broadly. And this is a good, important step to help us with our continued efforts to reduce emissions.
11: A Sydney man's been charged with trafficking his wife out of Australia. Police say he trafficked the 23-year-old to Myanmar after buying her a one-way ticket. The 30-year-old man has been granted bail. A 31-year-old Melbourne man charged with child sex offences has been extradited to Western Australia. He's accused of contacting a child aged between 13 and 16 through social media and online gaming platforms. Police say he assaulted her after flying to Perth. Seven people have escaped from a house fire at Stanthorpe in Queensland's Southern Downs. A 26-year-old woman has been treated for an arm injury and smoke inhalation. An 80-year-old man has also been taken to hospital. Global oil prices have dropped to their lowest level in almost a month after renewed hope of a deal to reopen the Strait of Hormuz. The price of Brent crude fell 5% under $80 a barrel after US officials said progress is being made in talks. US Secretary of State Marco Rubio says they hope an agreement isn't too far away.
13: Suffice it to say there's been progress made in those talks, but not finality yet. We're hoping that will happen very shortly.
11: In finance, one Australian dollar buying around 70 US cents.
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11: In the AFL, a key name has pulled out of the Essendon coaching race. Jordan Tunbridge reports.
15: Dean Solomon has told the Bombers he won't enter the selection process for the club's next senior coach. The interim coach has overseen just one win from nine matches, but will remain in charge for the final three games as the club battles to avoid the wooden spoon. Essendon has narrowed its coaching search to four candidates: James Hurd, Mark McVeigh, Jamie Graham and Murray Davis. Jordan Tunbridge, Melbourne.
11: The Rabbitohs believe they still have a chance at the NRL Premiership without Latrell Mitchell. The South Star could miss the rest of the season with a nerve-related issue. Aussie batsman Mitch Marsh has smashed 76 off just 37 balls to lead Sunrisers Leeds to a 37-run win over London Spirit in the 100 competition. You're up to date. That's the latest news and sport.
14: 2UE Sydney weather.
11: Staying fine overnight, getting down to 7 degrees. Tomorrow, fine and sunny with a top of 18. Friday, sunny with a top of 19. Mostly sunny on Saturday and a shower or two forecast for Sunday. Right now in the city, it's 12 degrees. 12 degrees in Bankstown, 11 in Campbelltown, 10 degrees in Gosford, 12 in Lucas Heights, 9 in Penrith and 9 degrees in Terry Hills.
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10: Good evening, I'm Jamel Wells. One Nation claims the Home Affairs Minister postponed a key speech because Labor doesn't want to reduce migration. Tony Burke has delayed an appearance at the National Press Club, claiming key elements of the address have not been finalised. The speech was expected to include migration cuts. One Nation leader Pauline Hanson says this was never the plan.
11: Something's rotten with this Labor government. Tony Burke was meant to give a big speech about cutting migration this week, but he cancelled it. Why? Because his cabinet doesn't want to cut a thing. Now Burke is fighting his own cabinet, the unions and the Greens.
10: The opposition says the federal government's solar rebate changes risks overloading the power grid. Labor's expanding the small-scale renewable energy scheme to include solar systems up to 1 megawatt. Installation costs will also be reduced to get more panels on businesses, farm sheds and warehouses. Shadow Energy Minister Dan Tehan says more detail is needed.
6: We're already seeing large-scale solar farms being curtailed at record amounts. So, i.e., they're putting so much solar into the system that the energy market operator is having to say, sorry, we can't handle that amount.
10: Federal police say an extremist group targeted a Melbourne defence manufacturer thinking it was arming Israel with US fighter jets. A Lovett Technologies building was set alight and vandalised last year. The attack's now being investigated as an act of terrorism. A 16-year-old accused of murdering his mother and trying to kill his younger sister in Perth remains in custody after facing court. Reports about his mental state have been requested. A critical incident investigation will determine if two police cars contributed to a fatal crash in Sydney's southwest. Jefferson Shaw reports.
12: Two police vehicles were responding to a domestic incident this morning, travelling south on Appin Road. They allegedly came within 50 metres of a hatchback before the driver in front swerved into the oncoming lane, colliding with a cement truck. He died at the scene. Assistant Commissioner Brett McFadden says it's not clear why the man crossed onto the wrong side of the road.
13: I've declared a critical incident to understand the circumstances as to how that has taken place.
12: The investigation will be reviewed by the Professional Standards Command with oversight by the police watchdog. Jefferson Shaw, Sydney.
10: SA Health says 9 staff are under investigation for inappropriately accessing AFL great Tony Modra's medical records. The Crows legend was in hospital following a truck crash in June. Authorities have apologised to his family. In finance, one Australian dollar buying around 70 US cents.
0: At Sydney's Classic Hits 2UE, we love playing classic hits. And there's plenty more of them coming up straight after the news and weather.
10: The Broncos are out to maintain their near-perfect record in the battle for Brisbane on Saturday. They're up against the Dolphins, who are desperate for their second ever win over them. Veteran Ben Hunt says the rivalry is getting stronger.
14: Doesn't matter how either team are travelling in the competition, this game's always a big one. It's kind of like Broncos versus Cowboys, you know, probably 10 years ago. It's always just that huge match. Doesn't matter if one team's struggling and the other's not. I think it'll be a cracker.
10: Essendon An interim coach, Dean Solomon, has pulled out of the race to take on the job full-time. The AFL is considering playing next year's Women's Australia-Ireland game in Ireland, and the Wallabies have been training in temperatures over 35 degrees in Osaka. That's news and sport.
0: 2UE Sydney weather.
10: Fine overnight, getting down to 7 degrees. Tomorrow, sunny with a top of 18. Looking further ahead, Friday, sunny with a top of 19. Mostly sunny on Saturday and a shower or two Sunday. Right now in the city, it's 12 degrees. 11 in Bankstown, 10 in Campbelltown, 10 degrees in Gosford, 11 degrees in Lucas Heights, 9 in Penrith, 8 degrees right now in Terry Hills.
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0: I've been listening to you guys for so, so long, and so I've got it on at work all day, and customers come in and they're always listening to it too and are asking what we're listening to. So I let them know, so hopefully they've tuned in as well.
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14: Good evening, I'm Jamel Wells. The opposition claims Labor's plan to reduce solar costs for businesses risks overloading the energy grid. Federal politics reporter Nelson Scott.
15: Australia has some of the world's highest rates of residential rooftop solar, but the take-up hasn't been as high in commercial operations. The government will broaden its solar rebate scheme in a bid to get more panels on the roofs of warehouses, farm sheds and factories. The changes will see the size of eligible systems expanded to 1 megawatt. megawatt, while some businesses will see installation costs slashed by close to 20%. Energy Minister Chris Bowen claims it will help bring down power prices and lower emissions.
1: That is an opportunity we should miss no longer.
15: But the opposition's Dan Tehan argues it risks overloading the grid.
6: Energy market operators having to say, sorry, we can't handle that amount.
15: The changes will come into effect in October.
14: A 69-year-old woman suing a Melbourne hospital for performing the wrong surgery on her after going into Sunshine Hospital for a routine procedure. Deborah Buchanan claims she was mistaken for another patient. The hospital removed a large part of her external genitalia. She's told Nine mistakes like this shouldn't happen.
8: You can't do this. You can't make a mistake on a person. It's just, it's not like breaking a cup. It's life to them.
14: A teenager charged over a fatal crash north of Perth will be moved from hospital to jail. Bianca Carbon reports.
16: 19-year-old Holden James Nathaniel O'Connor Thailand is accused of crashing his Suzuki Swift into a motorhome on Northwest Coastal Highway in White Peak last month. There were three 29-year-old Taiwanese tourists in the motorhome when it burst into flames. Two of them were injured and a woman was killed. The accused also suffered serious injuries. His lawyer today told the Supreme Court there are plans for the teen to be moved from Royal Perth Hospital to Casuarina Prison in the next few days. He's due to appear in court again via video link in October.
14: A fatal crash at Appin, southwest of Sydney, has been declared a critical incident. Two police cars responding to a domestic violence incident were travelling behind a car that crossed the road and hit a cement truck. The car driver died. Two Iranian footballers who refused to sing the country's national anthem have become Australian citizens at a ceremony in Brisbane. The women arrived in Australia in March to play in the Women's Asian Cup. They made international headlines after seeking asylum alongside several teammates. And Russia has attacked Ukraine with ballistic missiles and drones, killing at least 17 people. In finance, one Australian dollar buying around 70 US cents.
5: If it's happening in Sydney, you'll hear about it on 2UE. 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
14: Western Bulldogs are treating their AFL clash with North Melbourne like a final, knowing a win will lock in their top 10 spot. After a 37-point loss to Fremantle in Perth, they're preparing to back up for Thursday night football at Marvel Stadium. In the NRL, Sea Eagles players believe the next 5 weeks will see what they're made of. Manly's walking the finals tightrope after losing 4 games in a row. Ahead of Saturday's clash with Melbourne, prop Taniela Paseka says they're up for a fight.
17: It's a challenge for us to get through some adversity, see what we're made out of, and if we come out on the other side, then it's going to be very good for us in the end of the season.
14: A number of athletes have failed to return home with their teams after the Commonwealth Games in Glasgow. Those missing include 4 members of the Ugandan boxing squad. That's news and sport.
5: 2UE Sydney weather.
14: Fine overnight, getting down to 7 degrees. Tomorrow, sunny with a top of 18. Looking further ahead, Friday, sunny with a top of 19. Mostly sunny on Saturday and a shower or two Sunday. Right now in the city, it's 12 degrees. 11 in Bankstown, 10 in Campbelltown, 10 degrees in Gosford, 11 degrees in Lucas Heights, 9 in Penrith, 8 degrees right now in Terry Hills.
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0: When you've got guitars, drums, bass, when you've got vocals, you've got classic hits. Sydney's Classic Hits, 2UE.
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10: Good evening, I'm Jamel Wills. The federal government says expanding its rooftop solar program will help reduce power bills for businesses. Labor's broadening the small-scale renewable energy scheme by raising the size limit for eligible solar systems. It will include a 20% installation discount for medium-sized systems on top of warehouses, office buildings and farm sheds. Energy Minister Chris Bowen says it will help meet net zero targets.
11: This is an opportunity for businesses that are using a lot of electricity to generate a lot of electricity, reducing your own bills and helping the grid more broadly. And this is a good, important step to help us with our continued efforts to reduce emissions.
10: One Nation leader Pauline Hanson has accused the government of lying about a desire to reduce immigration. Home Affairs Minister Tony Burke has postponed a key speech where he was expected to announce cuts to the migration rate. Senator Hanson says Mr. Burke delayed the address because Cabinet doesn't want to change immigration levels. The High Court has overturned a reduced sentence for a teenager who murdered a woman in Brisbane. Miranda Workman reports.
12: Emma Lovell died on the front lawn of her Brisbane home on Boxing Day in 2022. The mum of two stabbed in the chest by a then 17-year-old who later pleaded guilty to murder and armed robbery. Emma's husband was also stabbed but survived. The killer's original sentence was 14 years in jail, but that was reduced by 60%. By the Queensland Court of Appeal last year after lawyers argued the sentence was excessive. Her husband's been fighting for justice, lobbying the High Court to reinstate the original sentence. That wish has been granted, with the court unanimously overturning the reduced penalty.
10: A 31-year-old Melbourne man charged with child sex offences has been extradited to Western Australia. He's accused of contacting a child aged between 13 and 16 through social media and online gaming platforms. Police say he assaulted her after flying to Perth. A Sydney man has been charged with trafficking his wife out of Australia. Federal police say he sent the 23-year-old to Myanmar after buying her a one-way ticket. And scientists are trying to find where a stray piece of a SpaceX rocket has crashed into the moon. They're using telescopes to confirm the impact, which would have happened yesterday afternoon. No orbiting spacecraft were positioned to capture the event live. In finance, one Australian dollar buying around 70 US cents.
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10: In the AFL, a key name has pulled out of the Essendon coaching race. Jordan Tunbridge reports.
14: Dean Solomon has told the Bombers he won't enter the selection process for the club's next senior coach. The interim coach has overseen just one win from nine matches, but will remain in charge for the final three games as the club battles to avoid the wooden spoon. Essendon has narrowed its coaching search to four candidates: James Hurd, Mark McVeigh, Jamie Graham and Murray Davis. Jordan Tunbridge, Melbourne.
10: The Rabbitohs believe they still have a chance at the NRL Premiership without Latrell Mitchell. The South Star could miss the rest of the season with a nerve-related issue. Australian batsman Mitchell Marsh has smashed 76 off just 37 balls to lead Sunrisers Leeds to a 37-run win over London Spirit in the 100 competition. That's the latest news and sport.
13: 2UE Sydney weather.
10: Fine overnight. Tomorrow, fine and sunny with a top of 18. Friday, sunny with a top of 19. Mostly sunny on Saturday, but showers forecast for Sunday. Right now in the city, 11 degrees. It's 8 degrees in Bankstown, 5 degrees in Campbelltown, 8 degrees in Gosford, 9 in Lucas Heights. It's 7 degrees in Penrith, and it's 8 degrees in Terry Hills.
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0: These songs are the classic hits you won't hear anywhere else. 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
12: Hello, I'm Chelsea Bowden. The federal government claims coal is an unreliable asset and is no longer a baseload power source. Energy Minister Chris Bowen made the accusation during an address at the National Press Club. Mr. Bowen also claims frequent breakdowns at coal-fired power stations are causing power bills to rise. But Shadow Energy Minister Dan Tehan argues coal plays a critical role in the electricity grid.
13: Chris Bowen doesn't know what he's talking about. talking about. I mean, coal is baseload power, and when the wind doesn't blow and the sun doesn't shine and we're not turning wind and solar into electrons, we need that baseload power.
12: A 69-year-old Melbourne woman is suing Western Health after a patient mix-up at Sunshine Hospital. Deborah Buchanan was admitted in January for a minor procedure to remove a small cancerous lesion. She claims staff mistook her for another patient and removed a large portion of her external genitalia instead. Lawyer Erin Monslav-Fia has told Nine it's medical negligence.
14: It was genuinely so shocking to hear Deb's story. It was almost unbelievable. The fact that she was never consulted nor consented appropriately for the surgery prior to it taking place. And I think that's one of the biggest things that it boils down to.
12: A 13-year-old boy has died in a crash in Melbourne's northern suburbs. Police say he was hit by a car in Roxburgh Park around 7 o'clock on Wednesday night. The driver of the car stopped at the scene and wasn't injured. WA's police commissioner says he's seeking to meet with the family of prominent Jeffrey Epstein accuser Virginia Giuffre. The state's ombudsman has launched an investigation into police officers' dealings with Ms. Giuffre in the lead-up to her suicide death in Perth last year. WA police are also conducting their own internal review. Cole Blanche says it's a challenging situation.
15: I am mindful that my officers have a very hard job to do, and the first thing I will always look at is our training right, is our processes right, and they're the things that we will always change and seek to do better.
12: Budget airline Jetstar has announced a shake-up to its carry-on rules, charging passengers up to $52 to use overhead storage. Under the changes, standard tickets will only cover a single personal item that fits under the seat in front. Flight Centre Chief Executive Graham Turner says Australia's airline market leaves passengers with limited options.
16: Domestically, we basically have a duopoly, as we know, between Qantas, Jetstar and Virgin, so it'll be interesting to see how people react to this because it is an extra charge.
12: In finance, one Australian dollar buying 70.5 US cents.
10: 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And there's plenty more of them coming up straight after the news and weather.
12: They won their most recent game by a staggering 70 points, but the Sydney Roosters insist they haven't reached their peak. Coach Trent Robinson firing this warning ahead of Friday night's clash with the Bulldogs.
17: We want continual improvement. I said last week I feel like we've got another gear or two left in us and we'll keep pushing on that. And the only place to prove that is on Friday night.
12: Essendon interim coach Dean Solomon has withdrawn his interest in the race to coach the side full-time. The Bombers have narrowed its coaching search to just four candidates. And fast bowler Michael Nisar won't be available for consideration for the coming tests against Bangladesh. He's not in the 13-man lineup for the series opener in Darwin, but he has been training with a squad in Brisbane where he's picked up a calf injury. That's the latest news and sport.
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12: Checking your weather around the country. Canberra, frost and fog in the morning, a top of 14 degrees. Adelaide, a possible shower, 17 the top. Perth, a shower too, and a top of 20 degrees. Brisbane, partly cloudy and light winds, a top of 24 degrees. Sydney, sunny and a top of 18 degrees. And Melbourne, a possible shower and a top of 16 degrees.
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10: Hello, I'm Chelsea Bowden. One Nation claims the Home Affairs Minister has postponed a key speech because Labor doesn't want to reduce migration. Tony Burke has delayed an appearance at the National Press Club, claiming key elements of the address haven't been finalised. The speech had been expected to include sweeping cuts to migration, but One Nation leader Pauline Hanson has taken to social media to claim this was never the plan.
14: Something's rotten with this Labor government. Tony Burke was meant to give a big speech about cutting migration this week, but he cancelled it. Why? Because his cabinet doesn't want to cut a thing. Now Burke is fighting his own cabinet.
10: The federal government maintains AI data centres will be required to underwrite their own renewable power. Under the policy, data centres will have to prove they're using green energy through power purchase agreements or direct investments. Labor argues it will proceed with the plan, regardless of whether it has the support of all of the states and territories. The Education Minister admits there is a need to overhaul the maths curriculum in Australia. The latest NAPLAN results show one in three students isn't meeting benchmarks across numeracy, literacy and writing. 1.2 million students across years 3, 5, 7 and 9 took part in the annual testing. Jason Clare says mathematics is often difficult to teach.
15: The work that we're doing to fix the maths curriculum is important. I think that's underlined by the results today, and the changes to the maths curriculum for the first 3 years of school will be presented to education ministers when we meet in October.
10: A Sydney man's been charged with trafficking his wife out of Australia. Federal police say he trafficked the 23-year-old woman to Myanmar after buying her a one-way ticket. The 30-year-old man's been granted bail. He's due to face court later this month. South Australia Health says 9 staff members are now under investigation for inappropriately accessing AFL great Tony Modra's medical records. The Crows legend was in hospital following a near-fatal truck crash in June. Health authorities have apologised to his family. And a study of Australians addicted to vaping has found many report disruptions to their daily life and feeling shame. The University of Melbourne collected diary entries of 72 people aged 14 to 39. Professor Michelle Johnjanellis says it's important to support anyone trying to quit nicotine.
16: We're seeing people vaping, smoking, using nicotine pouches, using snus, all the different things. And the entrenchment of addiction that happens when you're using that many addictive products is quite concerning.
10: In finance, one Australian dollar is buying 70.5 US cents.
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10: The Western Bulldogs are treating their AFL clash with North Melbourne like a final, knowing a win will lock in their top 10 spot. After a 37-point loss to Fremantle in Perth, they're preparing to back up for Thursday night football at Marvel Stadium. Broncos 5'8" Ezra Mam is relishing the opportunity to connect with his culture as the team prepares to take on the Dolphins in the NRL's Indigenous round on Saturday.
17: I feel like I show those traits, you know, on the footy field and, you know, around the club as well. So I'm very grateful for my upbringing and my cultural side of things, and it's cool that I'm still connected with my culture.
10: Super Netball players have agreed to an updated pay agreement for 2027. Changes include improved pay and conditions and more time off. And the one-point slam will return to the Australian Open next year. That's the latest news and sport.
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10: Checking your weather around the country. Canberra, frost and fog in the morning, a top of 14 degrees. Adelaide, a possible shower, 17 the top. Perth, a shower too, and a top of 20 degrees. Brisbane, partly cloudy and light winds, a top of 24 degrees. Sydney, sunny and a top of 18 degrees. And Melbourne, a possible shower and a top of 16 degrees.
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14: Hello, I'm Chelsea Bowden. The federal government says AI data centres will still be required to underwrite their own power, even if the policy is opposed by some jurisdictions. Labor will force data centres to produce their own renewable energy to reduce pressure on the grid. The Queensland and Northern Territory governments say they will reject the mandate. Energy Minister Chris Bowen says the Commonwealth will proceed regardless.
15: We'll engage in our levers. The clearest one is obviously Commonwealth legislation. We said we're going on that road. Constitution's pretty clear about any conflict between Commonwealth legislation and state legislation, which legislation prevails.
14: The One Nation leader has accused the federal government of lying about its desire to reduce immigration. Home Affairs Minister Tony Burke has postponed a key speech where he'd been expected to announce sweeping cuts to the migration rate. But Pauline Hanson claims in a social media post Mr. Burke has delayed the address because his cabinet doesn't want to change immigration levels. A 69-year-old woman suing a Melbourne hospital for performing the wrong surgery on her. After going into Melbourne's Sunshine Hospital for a routine procedure, Deborah Buchanan claims she was mistaken for another patient. The hospital removed a large part of her external genitalia by mistake. She's told Nine News mistakes like this shouldn't happen.
16: You can't do this. You can't make a mistake on a person. It's not like breaking a cup. It's life to them.
14: A teenage boy has died after being struck by a car in Melbourne's northern suburbs. It happened in Roxburgh Park around 7 o'clock on Wednesday night. The 13-year-old died at the scene. The Consumer Watchdog is launching an inquiry into regional mobile coverage across the country. The ACCC says the 12-month-long investigation will also look at whether regulating wholesale access to some mobile services could improve consumer outcomes. Forums will be held in regional and remote areas over the coming months. Two Iranian footballers who refused to sing the country's national anthem have become Australian citizens at a ceremony in Brisbane. The women arrived in Australia in March to play in the Women's Asian Cup. They made international headlines after seeking asylum alongside several teammates. Overseas, a 47-year-old woman's been arrested after four men were stabbed in London's Covent Garden. Russia has attacked Ukraine with ballistic missiles and drones, killing at least 21 people. And scientists are trying to confirm where a stray piece of a SpaceX rocket has crashed into the moon.
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14: A key name has pulled out of the Essendon coaching race. Jordan Tunbridge reports.
18: Dean Solomon has told the Bombers he won't enter the selection process for the club's next senior coach. The interim coach has overseen just one win from nine matches, but will remain in charge for the final three games as the club battles to avoid the wooden spoon. Essendon has narrowed its coaching search to four candidates: James Hurd, Mark McVeigh, Jamie Graham and Murray Davis. Jordan Tunbridge, Melbourne.
14: The Wallabies have been training in temperatures over 35 degrees in Osaka ahead of Saturday's test against Japan. Aussie tennis stars Alex de Minaur and Talia Gibson have qualified for the next round of the Canada Open, and Inter have drawn with AC Milan 1-1 in an Italian football showdown in Perth.
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14: Checking your weather around the country. Canberra, frost and fog in the morning, a top of 14 degrees. Adelaide, a possible shower, 17 the top. Perth, a shower too, and a top of 20 degrees. Brisbane, partly cloudy and light winds, a top of 24 degrees. Sydney, sunny and a top of 18 degrees. And Melbourne, a possible shower and a top of 16. Degrees.
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0: Yeah, I love it, mate. I just love working to it. I've got a young crew of boys who work with me, and I'm educating them in proper music.
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13: Hello.
11: Hello, I'm Chelsea Bowden. The opposition claims Labor's plan to reduce solar costs for businesses risks overloading the energy grid. Federal politics reporter Nelson Scott.
13: Australia has some of the world's highest rates of residential rooftop solar, but the take-up hasn't been as high in commercial operations. The government will broaden its solar rebate scheme in a bid to get more panels on the roofs of warehouses, farm sheds and factories. The changes will see the size of eligible systems expanded to 1 megawatt, while some businesses will see installation costs slashed by close to 20%. Energy Minister Chris Bowen claims it will help bring down power prices and lower emissions.
14: That is an opportunity we should miss no longer.
13: But the opposition's Dan Tehan argues it risks overloading the grid.
15: Energy market operators having to say, sorry, we can't handle that amount.
13: The changes will come into effect in October. Nelson Scott, Canberra.
11: The federal government is denying it's divided over immigration policy, despite the Home Affairs Minister postponing a key address. Tony Burke has delayed a speech to the National Press Club, where he was set to unveil migration cuts. The opposition argues Labor is unable to agree on the issue, but Deputy Prime Minister Richard Miles maintains the government is united and the speech will be rescheduled.
16: We've done a significant job in reducing immigration to the country. And Tony Burke will be detailing where the government is at the earliest opportunity at the National Press Club.
11: A 25-year-old woman's died after a three-car crash north of Cairns in Queensland. Police say a 36-year-old man driving a stolen Land Cruiser collided head-on with two cars. He remains in hospital under police guard. Four other people have also been taken to hospital. Police caught up in a fatal crash southwest of Sydney say they were responding to a domestic violence incident. A driver has died after their car swerved to the wrong side of the road and hit a cement truck. Two police were travelling behind the car. Assistant Commissioner Brett McFadden says an independent investigation will be carried out.
17: Given the fact that police, while responding to an urgent job with lights and sirens activated, was no less than 50 metres from the rear of this vehicle at the time it impacted with cement truck, I've declared a critical incident to understand the circumstances as to how that has taken place.
11: A 47-year-old woman's been arrested after four people were stabbed in London's Covent Garden. Four men aged between 34 and 52 were found with stab wounds on Wednesday afternoon. And almost one in three new cars sold in Australia last month were electric. More than 33,000 EVs were purchased in July, making up around 32% of all new car sales for the month.
18: At Sydney's Classic Hits 2UE, we love playing classic hits. And there's plenty more of them coming up straight after the news and weather.
11: A blow for the Cowboys ahead of tonight's NRL clash with the Titans. Star forward Jeremiah Nanai suffered an injury during last week's record loss to the Roosters. Coach Todd Payton says he'll miss at least two games.
19: Strained his hamstring with 20 minutes to go. So a remarkable effort to finish the game. We didn't notice it in the box and just made aware of it after the game. He's going to miss a couple of weeks.
11: James Hurd will meet with Essendon this week as the Bombers narrow in on its next AFL coach. Super Netball players have agreed to an updated pay agreement for 2027. Changes include improved pay and conditions and more time off. Aussie tennis stars Alex de Minaur and Talia Gibson have qualified for the next round of the Canada Open. And Inter have drawn with AC Milan 1-1 in an Italian football showdown in Perth.
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11: Checking your weather around the country. Canberra, frost and fog in the morning, a top of 14 degrees. Adelaide, a possible shower, 17 the top. Perth, a shower too, and a top of 20 degrees. Brisbane, partly cloudy and light winds, a top of 24 degrees. Sydney, sunny and a top of 18 degrees. And Melbourne, a possible shower and a top of 16 degrees.
18: On a dark desert highway. Now, another hour.

0: You know that feeling when a song comes on and suddenly you're back there? So when you hear me, darling, can't you hear me? The songs you know every word to. She's just a devil woman with evil on her mind. Poor thunder only happens when it's raining. Those songs are the classic hits you won't hear anywhere else. Let's talk. Classic Hits, Sydney's 2UE.
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10: Hello, I'm Chelsea Bowden. The federal government says AI data centres will still be required to underwrite their own power, even if the policy is opposed by some jurisdictions. Labor will force data centres to produce their own renewable energy to reduce pressure on the grid. The Queensland and Northern Territory governments say they will reject the mandate. Energy Minister Chris Bowen says the Commonwealth will proceed regardless.
11: We'll engage in our levers. The clearest one is obviously Commonwealth legislation. We said we're going down that road. Constitution is pretty clear about any conflict between Commonwealth legislation and state legislation, which legislation prevails.
10: The One Nation leader has accused the federal government of lying about its desire to reduce immigration. Home Affairs Minister Tony Burke has postponed a key speech where he'd been expected to announce sweeping cuts to the migration rate. But Pauline Hanson claims in a social media post Mr. Burke has delayed the address because his cabinet doesn't want to change immigration levels. A 69-year-old woman suing a Melbourne hospital for performing the wrong surgery on her. After going into Melbourne's Sunshine Hospital for a routine procedure, Deborah Buchanan claims she was mistaken for another patient. The hospital removed a large part of her external genitalia by mistake. She's told Nine News mistakes like this shouldn't happen.
12: You can't do this. You can't make a mistake on a person. It's not like breaking a cup. It's life to them.
10: A teenage boy has died after being struck by a car in Melbourne's northern suburbs. It happened in Roxburgh Park around 7 o'clock on Wednesday night. The 13-year-old died at the scene. The Consumer Watchdog is launching an inquiry into regional mobile coverage across the country. The ACCC says the 12-month-long investigation will also look at whether regulating wholesale access to some mobile services could improve consumer outcomes. Forums will be held in regional and remote areas over the coming months. Two Iranian footballers who refused to sing the country's national anthem have become Australian citizens at a ceremony in Brisbane. The women arrived in Australia in March to play in the Women's Asian Cup. They made international headlines after seeking asylum alongside several teammates. Overseas, a 47-year-old woman's been arrested after four men were stabbed in London's Covent Garden. Russia has attacked Ukraine with ballistic missiles and drones, killing at least 21 people. And scientists are trying to confirm where a stray piece of a SpaceX rocket has crashed into the moon.
13: If it's happening in Sydney, you'll hear about it on 2UE. You'll also read about it on 2UE.com.au and follow Classic Hits 2UE on Facebook.
10: A key name has pulled out of the Essendon coaching race, Jordan Tunbridge reports.
14: Dean Solomon has told the Bombers he won't enter the selection process for the club's next senior coach. The interim coach has overseen just one win from nine matches, but will remain in charge for the final three games as the club battles to avoid the wooden spoon. Essendon has narrowed its coaching search to four candidates, James Hurd, Mark McVeigh, Jamie Graham and Murray Davis. Jordan Tunbridge, Melbourne.
10: The Wallabies have been training in temperatures over 35 degrees in Osaka ahead of Saturday's test against Japan. Aussie tennis stars Alex de Minaur and Talia Gibson have qualified for the next round of the Canada Open. And Inter have drawn with AC Milan 1-1 in an Italian football showdown in Perth.
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10: Checking your weather around the country. Canberra, frost and fog in the morning, a top of 14 degrees. Adelaide, a possible shower, 17 the top. Perth, a shower too, and a top of 20 degrees. Brisbane, partly cloudy and light winds, a top of 24 degrees. Sydney, sunny and a top of 18 degrees. And Melbourne, a possible shower and a top of 16 degrees.
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11: Good morning, I'm Toby Goff. The federal government says expanding its rooftop solar program will help reduce power bills for businesses. Labor is broadening the small-scale renewable energy scheme by raising the size limit for eligible solar systems. This will include a 20% installation discount for medium-sized systems on top of warehouses, office buildings and farm sheds. Energy Minister Chris Bowen claims it'll help Australia meet its net zero targets.
12: This is an opportunity for businesses that are using a lot of electricity to generate a lot of electricity, reducing your own bills and helping the grid more broadly. And this is a good, important step to help us with our continued efforts to reduce emissions.
11: Four men are in hospital after a stabbing attack in central London's Covent Garden. A 47-year-old woman was arrested at the scene on suspicion of possessing an offensive weapon and assault. Investigators say all four victims are being treated in hospital and that the incident was not terror-related. Police caught up in a fatal car crash at Appin, southwest of Sydney, say they were responding to a domestic violence incident. A driver died after their car swerved to the wrong side of the road and hit a cement truck. Two police cars were travelling behind the vehicle. Assistant Commissioner Brett McFadden says an independent investigation will be carried out.
13: Given the fact that police, while responding to an urgent job with lights and sirens activated, was no less than 50 metres from the rear of this vehicle at the time it impacted with cement truck, I've declared a critical incident to understand the circumstances as to how that has taken place.
11: A Sydney man's been charged with trafficking his wife out of Australia. Federal police say he sent the 23-year-old to Myanmar on a one-way ticket. A 69-year-old woman suing a Melbourne hospital for performing the wrong surgery. After going into Sunshine Hospital for a routine procedure, Demron Buchanan claimed she was mistaken for another patient. The hospital removed a large part of her external genitalia. She's told Nine mistakes like this shouldn't happen.
6: You can't do this. You can't make a mistake on a person. It's just, it's not like breaking a cup. It's life to them.
11: Also making news, two Iranian footballers who refused to sing the country's national anthem have become Australian citizens at a ceremony in Brisbane. The women arrived in Australia in March to play in the Women's Asian Cup. They made international headlines after seeking asylum alongside several teammates. Checking the markets, the Dow Jones is trading up 404 points. The Nasdaq is trading down 157. One Australian dollar is currently buying around 70 US cents.
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11: The Western Bulldogs are treating their AFL clash with North Melbourne like a final, knowing a win will lock in a spot in the top 10. After a 37-point loss to Fremantle in Perth, they're preparing to back up for tonight to get at Marvel Stadium. In the NRL, the Seagulls players believe the next 5 weeks will see what they're made of. Manly is walking the finals tightrope after losing four games in a row, but ahead of Saturday's clash with Melbourne, prop Taniela Paseka says they're up for the fight.
14: It's a challenge for us to get through some adversity, see what we're made out of, and if we come out on the other side, then it's going to be very good for us in the end of the season.
11: Australians Alex de Minaur and Talia Gibson have qualified for the next round of the Canada Open, and a number of athletes have failed to return home with their teams after the Commonwealth Games in Glasgow. Those missing include four members from the Ugandan boxing squad, with reports they're seeking asylum in Scotland. That's the very latest news and sport.
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11: Taking a look at your weather around the country, morning frost and partly cloudy in Canberra with a top of 13 degrees. In Melbourne, a shower or two forecast, daytime maximum temperatures reaching 14 degrees. Sunny in Sydney with a high of 19. Mostly sunny skies in Brisbane, tops of 25 degrees. Perth, partly cloudy and 20 degrees. In Adelaide, conditions becoming cloudy with a high of 16. Sunny in Darwin, 32. Partly cloudy and 13 degrees in Hobart.
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2: Good morning, I'm Josh Bryant. A man has been charged with inciting violence towards a politician on social media. Police allege the man made a number of posts about a member of parliament, including statements suggesting he intended to locate her in public and cause her harm. A 43-year-old was arrested on the Central Coast and is due to face court today. Officials in Iran have expressed confidence that progress is being made in their talks with Oman about the reopening of the Strait of Hormuz. The reports suggest there are only a couple of sticking points remaining in the discussions. United States officials continue to insist they're involved in the talks as well, suggesting an agreement could be reached before the end of the week. US President Donald Trump optimistic when asked about how the situation is going.
3: We're moving along very nicely. We'll find out. We'll know in 48 hours.
2: Reopening of the key shipping lane was also a focus when UK Foreign Secretary Ed Miliband met with his American counterpart Marco Rubio. Ukraine's president is issuing a plea to allies, saying a shortage of missile interceptors in the country is costing lives. Russia has launched 115 drones and 24 ballistic missiles in a fresh wave of attacks. None of the missiles were stopped by Ukraine's air defences. 21 people have been killed, dozens of others injured. Mental health advocates are taking aim at the state government's reluctance to commit to delivering short and long-term accommodation for those experiencing mental health issues as part of the response to the Bondi Junction stabbing inquest. The government says it is supporting the recommendations around mental health accommodation in principle. Experts say safe housing is a crucial part of recovery. The federal government says AI data centres will still be required to underwrite their own power, even if that policy is opposed in some jurisdictions. Labor will force data centres to produce their own renewable energy to reduce pressure on the grid. The Queensland and Northern Territory governments say they'll reject the mandates, but Energy Minister Chris Bowen says the Commonwealth will proceed regardless.
4: We'll engage in our levers. The clearest one is obviously Commonwealth legislation. We said we're going down that road. The Constitution's pretty clear about any conflict between Commonwealth legislation and state legislation, which legislation provides.
2: Also making news, a parliamentary inquiry is recommending the termination of the public-private partnership at Newcastle's Calvary Mater Hospital, and scientists are using Genes for Genes Day to call for more funding for research into genetic conditions among children. Proceeds raised by the annual event will go towards the Children's Medical Research Institute. In finance, the Dow Jones trading up 393 points, the Nasdaq down 125, one Aussie dollar buying 70.5 US cents.
0: At Sydney's Classic Hits 2UE, we love playing classic hits. And there's plenty more of them coming up straight after the news and weather.
5: Good morning. New South Wales legends are in full support of Matt King's promotion from Blues assistant to head coach. Former Origin stars Brad Fittler and Andrew Johns both saying he's the right man for the job. The Giants have shot down reports senior player Jake Stringer is offside with his teammates. There are reports some players lost trust with Stringer after an off-field business venture, but Toby Bedford says the veteran forward remains a respected member of the team.
6: He's been a great teammate, and I don't think he's any relationships that I know of been damaged. He comes in here, he's a great leader for the young boys.
5: And the Waratahs will unveil two major signings today, both Bernard Foley and Nick Phipps committing to the club for the 2027 Super Rugby season. The duo famously led the team to their first and only title in 2014. That's sport, I'm Max White.
2: That's the latest news and sport.
0: 2UE Sydney weather.
2: Heading for a mostly sunny day, light winds, a top of 18 degrees on the coast, 19 in the west. Clear skies continuing into tomorrow, sunshine for Saturday as well. Cloud and showers increasing through Sunday. A shower or two lingering for Monday, clearing for Tuesday and Wednesday though. Right now it's 8 degrees in town, humidity 62%. 4 degrees at Bankstown, Gosford and Penrith. 2 at Campbelltown, 6 degrees at Lucas Heights, 5. At Terry Hills.
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0: Sydney's home of classic hits. 2UE, Natalie Cole, Kathy here, 19 to 6. Another nice looking day ahead and another chance to bank some easy money. Our $1,000 minutes back today, 10 trivia questions, 1 minute on my timer, and $1,000 for your best work. Debbie in Ingleburn was off to Grandparents' Day at school yesterday. She decided to win herself some money first. Census Day falls on what day next week?
1: Tuesday.
0: To seize the moment is to strike while the what is hot?
1: The iron is hot.
0: Kangaroo Island lies off the coast of which state?
1: Queensland.
0: Most modern pianos have how many pedals?
1: Three.
0: According to the TV show, which furry creatures lived on Wimbledon Common?
1: The Wumble.
0: Are the metatarsal bones found in the hand or the foot?
1: The foot.
0: The Bee Gees song Stayin' Alive was part of which movie soundtrack?
1: Saturday Night Fever.
0: What does the letter V represent in Roman numerals?
1: Five.
0: Name a country whose name starts with South.
1: South Africa.
0: Famous Aussie meat pie brand, Four and...
1: Pass.
0: Oh, that's the only one. Four and a meat pie.
1: Oh, I can't think.
0: Four and 20.
1: 20.
0: Yeah, the 4 and 20 meat pie. Love one of those with a bit of tomato sauce in the winter. And Debbie, we missed one other today. Kangaroo Island lies off the coast of South Australia rather than Queensland, but it's still a good story to tell when you get to school because you've got $80. The cash drawer is restocked. $1,000 waiting for you this morning. I just need 10 correct answers before the buzzer rings and we play right near 8 o'clock.
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0: 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Sydney traffic.
1: At Smithfield, the traffic lights flashing yellow, Cumberland Highway at Victoria Street, and road crews on site in Silverwater for a burst water main. Silverwater Road northbound near Beaconsfield Street, two left lanes are closed. West Pennant Hills a breakdown, Pennant Hills Road northbound approaching the North Connects, and in Campbelltown a broken down truck on the Hume Motorway at the southbound Narellan Road off-ramp. No delays at the stage on the M4 eastbound from Eastern Creek out to Sydney Olympic Park and clear the Anzac Bridge eastbound to Pyrmont. 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That's traffic on Classic Hits 2UE.
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8: It's 6 o'clock. Good morning. I'm Josh Bryant. A man's been charged with making threats towards a female member of parliament on social media. Toby Goff explains.
9: Police arrested the 43-year-old at a home in Tascott on the state's central coast overnight. Authorities allege the man made multiple online posts this week threatening physical harm, property damage and detailing plans to track down the politician in public. He was taken to Gosford Police Station and charged with using a carriage service to threaten serious harm. The man was then refused bail ahead of a court appearance today. Toby Goff, Sydney.
8: The state government is moving ahead with plans to feed driver's licence photos into a national database. The program would contribute to a facial verification system, which is designed to better protect people from data breaches and fraud. It's part of a broader suite of laws cracking down on organised crime, including tougher penalties for misleading the Crime Commission. Iranian officials say progress is being made in talks to reopen the shipping lane of the Strait of Hormuz. Reports indicate negotiators are down to just a couple of sticking points in the talks with Oman. US officials claim they are actively involved in the discussions, the US president expressing optimism about the negotiations after American authorities earlier suggested a deal could be reached before the end of the week. Sydney CBD has seen demand for office space increase for a fourth consecutive quarter. The Property Council says vacancies are down to 13.3%, while results outside the city centre are mixed. The spokesperson, Matthew Candela, says demand is being driven by premium spaces.
10: Buildings that are well located and with excellent amenity, strong end-of-trip facilities and attractive places to work are in high demand.
8: A woman is in custody after four men were stabbed in central London. It's being treated as a mental health incident at this stage. Emergency services were called to the scene in Covent Garden where four men were treated for stab wounds. They've since been taken to hospital. A 47-year-old was arrested at the scene and police seized a pair of scissors. Also making news, the Ukrainian President Volodymyr Zelensky is calling on allies for urgent air defence support after a wave of Russian attacks across Kyiv. At least 17 people have been killed, 4 dozen residents injured. And a parliamentary inquiry is recommending that the state government terminate the public-private partnership of Newcastle's Calvary Mater Hospital after identifying maintenance and operational issues. In finance, the Dow Jones trading up 355 points, the NASDAQ down 160, one Australian dollar buying 70.5 US cents.
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11: The Broncos have kicked off the mind games ahead of the NRL's Battle of Brisbane on Saturday night. 5'8" Ezra Mamm denying the match at Suncorp Stadium is a Dolphins home game while referring to their rival's old suburban name.
12: It's in Brisbane and we're the Brisbane Broncos, so it was made to be the home of the Brisbane Broncos. And, I'm sure that's what we take personal in this battle against Redcliffe.
11: Meanwhile, the Cowboys will be out for redemption when they take on the Titans tonight following their 70-point loss to the Roosters last week. Michael Nisa has been ruled out of Australia's Test Series against Bangladesh with a calf injury. And LIV Golf is set to survive beyond the current season after securing an agreement with its lead investor. A deal is set to be finalised in the coming weeks. That's sport. I'm Max White.
8: 6:04, that's the latest news and sport.
2: Classic Hits 2UE, Sydney traffic.
13: M4 motorway through Eastern Creek, a reported accident citybound as you pass the Lighthorse interchange further along from the M7. Smithfield, Cumberland Highway, Victoria Street, traffic lights are flashing. A burst water main with repairs underway in Silverwater, a northbound lane shut, Silverwater Road near Beaconsfield Street. There's been a semi-trailer breakdown on Pennant Hills Road approaching the North Connects Tunnel northbound through West Pennant Hills, and a truck breakdown Campbelltown, the Hume motorway southbound off Rampton Arellan Road. Daily grind got you down. Time to book a 3-night Uluru and the Field of Lights holiday from $895 per person. Save up to $710. Book now at Flight Centre. I'm Brittany Gorrell. That's the latest traffic on Classic Hits 2UE.
2: 2UE Sydney weather.
8: Heading for a mostly sunny day, light winds, a top of 18 degrees on the coast, 19 in the west. Clear skies continuing into tomorrow, sunshine for Saturday as well. Cloud and showers increasing through Sunday. A shower or two lingering for Monday, clearing for Tuesday and Wednesday though. Right now it's 8 degrees in town, humidity 62%. 4 degrees at Bankstown, Gosford and Penrith. 2 at Campbelltown, 6 degrees at Lucas Heights, 5 at Terry Hills.
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Sydney's home of classic hits. 2UE, Bee Gees, Jeans for Jeans Day today. You've got a good excuse to go for the casual look. You can still throw the business blazer on the top of it if you need to, but casual at the bottom for the Children's Medical Research Institute. Jeans for Jeans Day has been going for a couple of decades now and has raised so much money for the brilliant minds at the Children's Medical Research Institute. One in 20 kids are living with genetic conditions, and we have the brains in this country to try and find the cures, but we need to get some more money through the door. So if you pull on your faded old pair of Levi's today and give a little donation, you'll be doing

0: mate, I tell you, it's, I just can't get enough of it. Even when I wake up at 3 o'clock in the morning, the first thing is I listen to the radio because I just absolutely love it to death. You got my vote for sure, that's guaranteed.
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0: classic hits, 2UE, a little Gordon Lightfoot groove to get the day going. That is in Natalie of Queenscliff's personal top five. Why do you love that one so much, Natalie?
1: It's, I don't know, it's so cool and catchy and different. The rhythm and his voice, and it's just a really cool song.
0: It is a cool song. That's what we deal in here. And it's funny with the sort of music we play, every single song on this station means something to someone. It might have been somebody's wedding song or remind you of a first love or your first car. If ever you want to let us know that we played a song that is in your personal top five, our text line number 0488 151 151. Which song and why? Always keen to hear from you on the music. 60 seconds and Phil Collins is on. Looking like a nice day today. A bit foggy in the west, but lovely sunshine to come.
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0: Classic Hits 2UE. Sydney traffic.
1: We had a reported accident for the M4 motorway slowing citybound motorists through Eastern Creek. Seems to be all clear through there, but still quite patchy moving towards the Cumberland Highway. Some very heavy congestion along Parramatta Road now eastbound through Auburn towards St Hilliers Road and then up to Silverwater Road. We've got burst water main repairs here near Beaconsfield Street. That's a northbound lane being blocked. Semi-trailer breakdown for West Pennant Hills. Pennant Hills Road northbound at the North Connects Tunnel. And the M5 motorway, of course, getting busier now citybound through Casula. 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I'm Brittany Gorrell. That's latest traffic on Classic Hits 2UE.

0: Sydney's home of classic hits to you. Such a bright, happy one, isn't it? The Turtles. If you love your 60s, Sunday mornings, Gareth McRae is here to just roll the memories. 6 till 10 for Sunday morning 60s. 25 past 6, it is a cold start this morning. A bit of fog in the west too if you're yet to leave home. The temperature gauge at the moment says 8 degrees, but the feels like temperature says 3.3. They've updated the forecast for the weekend too. Looks like a shower or two now on Sunday for City to Surf, the world's biggest fun run, 90,000 pulling on the runners at the start line on Sunday morning, and just a little shower or two. Josh is ready with our 6:30 update.
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4: It's 6:30. Good morning. I'm Josh Bryant. A parliamentary inquiry is recommending the termination of the public-private partnership at Newcastle's Calvary Mater Hospital. Jamel Wells explains.
5: A state upper house committee inquiry was sparked by concerns about mould in the hospital cancer unit and maggots on the floor. It heard allegations of false maintenance records. The committee's report claims patients, staff and the public have been put at risk. Health Minister Ryan Park says the hospital contract is being looked into and has assured the community the facility is safe. The state government has until November 5 to respond to the report. Jamel Wells, Sydney.
4: A man's been charged following an investigation into violent social media posts directed at a female MP. Authorities arrested the 43-year-old on the Central Coast after he allegedly posted online threats to damage property and also locate the politician in public. The man remains in custody after being refused bail to appear before a court today. Driver's licence photos and photo card images will be shared with a national database as part of a bid to protect residents from identity theft. The state government says adding facial recognition checks will alert institutions if criminals are trying to use stolen details to open bank accounts. The changes come alongside broader anti-crime legislation, which would give police enhanced powers to catch cyber criminals. A motorcyclist has been charged after a police pursuit and drug seizure in the state's Illawarra. Officers attempted to stop the 26-year-old before he allegedly collided with a police vehicle and fled the scene. He was arrested at a home soon after, with police seizing cash, steroids and cannabis at the property. A 72-year-old is riding more than 3,500 kilometres to raise money supporting veterans transitioning back to civilian life. Kelvin Alley is clocking up 100 kilometres a day across Australia, raising funds for Wandering Warriors. He's told Ben Fordham the stories from every destination have motivated him throughout the journey.
6: I stopped at every memorial because I've researched the list before I left. Little soldiers' memorial halls, you know, that aren't obvious to when you're in the car, you just fly past them. But yes, I've stopped at every memorial. I've taken a photograph and reflected on names that are on the memorial.
4: Also making news, police in the United Kingdom say a stabbing attack which has injured four men in central London is not being treated as terror-related and is believed to be a mental health incident. A woman is now in custody. In finance, the Dow Jones is up 263 points, the Nasdaq trading down at 221, one Australian dollar buying 70.5 US cents.
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7: Round 23 of the NRL kicks off tonight with the Titans hosting the Cowboys on the Gold Coast. North Queensland will be keen to bounce back after a humiliating 70-point loss to the Roosters. But in the meanwhile, the Tricolours say they're yet to reach their peak. Coach Trent Robinson firing this warning ahead of their clash against the Bulldogs tomorrow night.
8: We want continual improvement. I said last week, I feel like we've got another gear or two left in us and we'll keep pushing on that.
7: LIV Golf has secured a lead investor to safeguard its existence until 2030, but the agreement is unlikely to prevent a batch of high-profile players departing by the end of this year. And a soccer player has been killed after he was struck by lightning during a third-tier regional match in Thailand. 12 others were injured. That's sport. I'm Max White.
4: 26-7, that's the latest news and sport.
2: 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Sydney traffic.
9: In South Wentworth, there's some debris for the M4 eastbound off-ramp to the Cumberland Highway. Crews are on their way to clear this off. First water main repairs in Silverwater. Silverwater Road near Beaconsfield Street and northbound lane out. Campbelltown Hugh Motorway off-ramp to Narellan Road southbound. A lane blocked off with a truck breakdown. We've had a semi-trailer breakdown in West Pennant Hills. Pennant Hills Road approaching the North Connects Tunnel northbound. The M4 motorway, it's building quickly citybound passing the Prospect Highway. 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I'm Brittany Gorrell. That's the latest traffic on Classic Hits 2UE.
2: 2UE Sydney weather.
4: Heading for a mostly sunny day, light winds, a top of 18 degrees on the coast, 19 in the west. Clear skies continuing into tomorrow, sunshine for Saturday as well. Cloud and showers increasing through Sunday. A shower or two lingering for Monday, clearing for Tuesday and Wednesday though. Right now it's 8 degrees in town, humidity 62%. 4 degrees at Bankstown, Gosford and Penrith. 2 at Campbelltown, 6 degrees at Lucas Heights, 5 at Terry Hills.
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Early morning Fleetwood Mac. It's a good thing. Classic hits to you. Kathy here, got my jeans on today. It is Jeans for Jeans Day. Do you think your colleagues would be up for an early morning text to remind them to go for the casual look today, hand the hat around at work and see what sort of difference we can all make for the Children's Medical Research Institute? One in 20 Aussie kids lives with some sort of genetic condition, and that's what Jeans for Jeans Day is all about, raising money for research and hopefully cures as well. Jeans on, go the casual look today, 21 to 7. A record was set in Sydney 40 years ago today, yet to be broken, and that's the way we'd like it to stay. We'll check it out in On This Day next. Classic hits 2UE.

0: ELO, Sydney's home of classic hits. 2UE, morning, it's Cathy, 11 to 7. Bit of fog in the west, a sunny day though. 17 on the coast, 18 in the city, 19 today for Penrith. The opposite of what was happening exactly 40 years ago. We start on this day for the 6th of August with Sydney's record-breaking 13 inches of rain in a single day in 1986. Took a lot of people by surprise too.
1: Insurance companies estimate multi-million dollar payouts. Thousands of Sydney homes have been damaged and thousands of residents are without shelter. The city and suburbs are littered with broken vehicles. On many roads, they've added to the traffic chaos. The State Emergency Services has received over 1,500 calls for help. 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
0: If you've lived in Sydney for a long time, you would remember it well. The first atomic bomb to be used as a weapon of war was dropped in 1945.
2: From 29,000 feet, the Hiroshima explosion looked like a giant candy floss. But down below, there were real people, tens of thousands of them, burning alive.
0: Gee, it's heavy this morning. Let's lighten it up with the birthday book. Hey, hey, it's a happy birthday to Daryl Summers.
3: You could say that actors in Hollywood have various ways of getting to the top. Hugh Grant's got a style all his own. Kevin Costner's way was to study really, really hard at college, get a business degree and graduate, and then toss it all in to become an actor.
0: Andy Warhol was born in 1928, and the lovely Lucille Ball in 1911.
4: We have become stuffy, mouldy and musty. We are knee-deep in a pool of stagnation. Now, what are we going to do about it?
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0: Some more for the 6th of August with Gavin Miller's Classic Hits Lunchbox. It's on at midday today, and in just over 60 seconds, some very early Beatles at Classic Hits 2UE.
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10: 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Sydney traffic.
11: In Adenza Park, a car's broken down. Elizabeth Drive on the approach to Cowpasture Road, a westbound lane blocked off. Truck's broken down through Campbelltown. The Hume Motorway is southbound off ramp to Narellan Road to head eastbound. Silverwater, burst water main repairs. Silverwater Road near Beaconsfield Street. The left northbound lane is out of action with crews on scene. West Pennant Hills, a broken down semi-trailer northbound on Pennant Hills Road approaching the North Connects Tunnel. M2 Motorway still fairly clear eastbound as you head towards the Lane Cove Tunnel this morning. 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I'm Brittany Gorrell. That's latest traffic on Classic Hits 2UE.

0: Classic hits to you. That's where it all started. The Mop Top Lads from Liverpool. The first song they gave us was Love Me Do. 5 to 7. Nice to have you with us as you get ready for work or school today. Remember, it's Jeans for Jeans Day. They'll be puffing their chests out as they head in the school gates at Mary Immaculate Primary School in Quakers Hill this morning. You know, yesterday the NAPLAN results were made public and a lot of schools across Sydney either flatlined or had a slight dip when it came to reading in particular. Not the grade threes at Mary Immaculate Primary School, Quakers Hill. They knocked it out of the park with their reading results. Well done. Great to see. Principal Sharon Mitzi will be very proud of her students and her teachers. 7 o'clock news, sport and weather with Josh next.
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2: 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Today's Lunchbox also involves the Beatles, Stevie Wonder and the premiere of one of the most depressing movies of all time, Pink Floyd's The Wall. I'll tell you more over lunch.
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5: It's 7 o'clock. Good morning. I'm Josh Bryant. The federal opposition leader claims housing shortages will last another 7 years, even if net overseas migration immediately fell in line with budget forecasts. Home Affairs Minister Tony Burke was due to address migration changes from the government in an address today, but the speech was postponed due to elements which could not be finalised in time. National Senator Bridget McKenzie is told today the government needs to be taking action now.
6: And what we're seeing here from Tony Burke is it trying to get their own target under control, and that's a target of 2 million new arrivals over 6 years. So we are very, very concerned. We've been saying this for a long time.
5: A Central Coast man has been arrested and charged with making online threats of violence against a female member of parliament. Police allege the 43-year-old used social media to threaten the MP, threatened to damage property, and outlined plans to find her and harm her in public. The man's been refused bail ahead of a court appearance today. Police could soon have the power to access encrypted platforms used by criminal syndicates to coordinate serious crimes across Sydney. The state government is introducing reforms designed to disrupt gangs from outsourcing violence to young people for money. Existing laws only allow digital devices to be accessed when seized during a search warrant. A parliamentary report is recommending terminating the public-private partnership of the Calvary Mater Hospital in Newcastle. A state upper house committee has been investigating maintenance and operational issues at the hospital. It's been under scrutiny after mould was found in the cancer unit and maggots were spotted on the floor. Scientists are calling for more funding for research into genetic conditions in children. It's Genes for Genes Day, with proceeds of the fundraiser going towards Children's Medical Research Institute finding new cures and treatments. Spokesperson Dr. Kate Giles says genetic conditions are impacting a growing number of children right around the world.
7: There's about 1 in 20 children that are living with genetic conditions or birth defects, and all of our research goes towards trying to find cures or trying to find better treatments to really help these children and their families.
5: An explosive-laden drone has been found at an airport in a cargo hub in Germany used by NATO allies for the transport of military goods. The device was spotted close to parked Ukrainian cargo planes. Investigators also examining aft a second object which hit a cargo plane mid-air. Also making news, the bicycle industry is welcoming new federal reforms which would introduce nationwide compliance standards for e-bikes. In finance, the Dow Jones closed up 263 points, the Nasdaq down 221, one Aussie dollar buying 70.5 US cents.
3: At Sydney's Classic Hits 2UE, we love playing classic hits. And there's plenty more of them coming up straight after the news and weather.
8: Round 23 of the NRL kicks off tonight with a Queensland derby on the Gold Coast. The Titans host the Cowboys, with both sides out to flip the script following horror losses last week. North Queensland coach Todd Payton says they've already moved on.
9: One game doesn't define us. Beating three of the top four teams, Broncos twice, you know, Melbourne at full strength. So, yeah, it's all in front of us. The scenario doesn't change moving forward, and an opportunity to play well.
8: Meanwhile, NRL officials have reportedly arrived in England to hold talks with clubs as the prospect of a groundbreaking deal with the Super League nears completion. And the Giants have shot down reports senior player Jake Stringer is offside with his teammates. There's reports some players lost trust with Stringer after an off-field business venture went wrong. That's sport. I'm Max White.
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3: Classic Hits 2UE, Sydney traffic.
10: In West Pennant Hills, towards the NorthConnex tunnel on the Pennant Hills Road on-ramp, we have a semi-trailer that's broken down. Campbelltown, the Hume Motorway southbound off-ramp to Narellan Road to travel eastbound, a truck's broken down in the left lane. Burst water main repairs underway through Silverwater. Silverwater Road northbound, crews in the left-hand lane approaching Beaconsfield Street. Underpays for the M7 M2 merge now in Balcombe Hills. The M5 also building quickly, citybound past Henry Lawson Drive in Milperra. And the Rosedale Interchange, very heavy for the M4 and City West Link. La Roche-Posay Merlot B3 Double Dose improves the appearance of dark spots on mature skin. 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I'm Brittany Gorrell. That's the latest traffic on Classic Hits 2UE.
3: 2UE Sydney weather.
5: A mostly sunny day across Sydney. Light winds heading for a top of 18 on the coast, 19 in the west. Clear skies continuing into tomorrow. Sunshine for Saturday as well. Cloud and showers increasing through Sunday. A shower or two lingering into Monday, but clearing by Tuesday and Wednesday. Right now, 8 degrees in town. Humidity 78%. 2 degrees at Bankstown. 1 at Campbelltown. 3 at Penrith. 4 at Gosford. 7 degrees at Lucas Heights. 5 at Terry Hills.
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Classic Hits 2UE. How's that to start Thursday? We know Daryl Braithwaite has retired from live shows now. I think he's getting a bit nostalgic in his downtime, Daryl. He must have been up in the top cupboard and pulled the old photo albums out, I think, because he's sharing so many great old shots on Facebook from their decades and decades touring around with Sherbet. He put one up the other day that says, "This was a Sherbet shot," and it's just this great snapshot, a moment in time of a really run-down old golden fleece servo at Gumley near Wagga, just taken when he was on the road with the band. There are Arctic Circle shots and 70s Sydney beach shots as well. I can see a coffee table book coming from Daryl Braithwaite if he keeps this up. 7:10, Jeans for Jeans Day today. Make sure you pull yours on before you head off to work for the Children's Medical Research Institute. Classic Hits 2UE. Love this. Robert Palmer, Johnny and Mary.

0: Sydney's home of classic hits. 2UE, just a perfect little bit of 60s pop from the Ronettes. 16 past seven, it's Kathy. If you've lived in Sydney for a long time, you'd remember this vividly, I would imagine. It's 40 years to the day since the Sydney floods of 1986, when 3 months' worth of rain, 13 inches, fell in one single day.
1: Insurance companies estimate multi-million dollar payouts. Thousands of Sydney homes have been damaged and thousands of residents are without shelter. The city and suburbs are littered with broken vehicles. On many roads, they've added to the traffic chaos. The State Emergency Services has received over 1,500 calls for help. People stranded in houses, caravans, trees.
0: Yeah, some incredible footage still on YouTube today of people trying to carry their kids on their backs through flooded streets. The flood warning system failed, so it took most of Sydney by surprise. Around 10,000 homes and businesses impacted in the end, and a vivid memory if you lived through that, I'm sure, 40 years ago today. Weather-wise, we have the opposite happening. Beautiful sunshine today. It'll get to about 17 on the coast, 18 in the city, 19 for Penrith. 60 seconds, we'll have the police at Classic Hits 2UE.
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0: 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Sydney traffic.
1: St Clair Erskine Park Road, just passing the M4 motorway westbound off-ramp, a two-car collision. That's for your southbound run. Leppington, Camden Valley Way at Ingleburn Road, a set of traffic lights are flashing. For Campbelltown, Hume Motorway southbound off-ramp to Narellan Road to head eastbound, a truck breakdown sitting in the left-hand lane this morning. To West Pennant Hills with another semi-trailer breakdown, that's northbound at the on-ramp from Pennant Hills Road into the North Connects Tunnel. Silverwater Road near Beaconsfield Street, emergency works due to a burst water main northbound. It's the 40 Winks Sleep Event of the Year. 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I'm Brittany Gorrell. That's the latest traffic on Classic Hits 2UE.

0: Classic hits to UE, Edinburgh Twins, Charlie and Craig Reed, the Proclaimers. They probably could have retired to the Bahamas just off the royalties of that one song, but no, still making music. There's a new album out on Monday called Angry Cyclist, and they're about to kick off a world tour. No Aussie dates in there yet, but we'll keep an eye on it. 26 past 7, news, sport and weather with Josh next, and we're half an hour from today's $1,000 minute. We've been close this week to 10 trivia questions to answer correctly inside a minute for $1,000. We've had an 8 out of 10 and a 9 out of 10. Let's make it 10 out of 10 this morning.
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2: It's 7:30. Good morning. I'm Josh Bryant. Police could soon have stronger investigative powers in a bid to crack down on a surge in gang violence across Sydney. Sasha Foote has the details.
3: The state government is introducing new laws designed to target the growing use of encrypted technology used by syndicates to recruit young people to carry out serious crimes on their behalf. The changes would give police access to digital devices suspected to be associated with organised crime. It will apply to serious offences like drug supply, firebombings and public place shootings. Anyone who refuses to comply with the state's crime commission could also face up to 10 years behind bars under the proposed doubling of the current penalty. Sasha Foote, Sydney.
2: The federal government is believed to be prepared to shelve its proposed gambling reforms rather than making significant changes proposed by other parties. Some Labor sources claim the bill could be pulled and existing rules left in place if a compromise cannot be reached to pass the bill in the Senate. Mental health advocates are accusing the state government of failing to fully fund key recommendations from the Bondi Junction stabbing inquest. The government has accepted 11 of the 13 recommendations in full, but offered in-principle support to the other proposals. Peak bodies argue the refusal to guarantee the funding for accommodation options for people experiencing severe psychosis is a safety threat. The father of an Australian woman killed in the United States believes her children would have a better life if they're allowed to be brought to Australia. Her husband, Jesse Nicholas Jones, is accused of murdering 33-year-old Megan Bowler in April. The children are currently in the care of their paternal grandmother in the United States, but Megan's father, Tony, has told Ben Fordham they're now facing a complex legal battle to bring them here.
4: We're going to try and be her voice and stand up for what we think is right. And they're so young that we can give them a good opportunity. And my other daughter, Madison, has bravely stepped up and she's going to see if she can raise the children here.
2: Authorities are endorsing an overhaul of Breast Screen Australia. The new framework will tailor screening to individual risk factors and make use of technologies including AI prediction models and contrast imaging. Experts say the shift from the current age-based model would help detect cancers earlier and could save more lives. And education experts are warning of a growing gender divide in the state's schools, highlighted in the latest NAPLAN results. Female Year 9 students outscored boys in average writing, while boys were found to be more successful in maths. In finance, the Dow Jones closed up 263 points, the Nasdaq down 221, one Aussie dollar buying 70.5 US cents.
0: If it's happening in Sydney, you'll hear about it on 2UE. You'll also read about it on 2UE.com.au and follow Classic Hits 2UE on Facebook.
5: New South Wales legends are in full support of Matt King's promotion from Blues assistant to head coach. Speaking on Nine's Freddie and the Eighth, former Origin stars Brad Fittler and Andrew Johns spoke about who they think should join his staff.
6: The yin and the yang is Jimmy Maloney. And Jimmy's played with, obviously, Nathan. Played a lot of those Penrith players. He would have played with a lot of them at Origin when you were coaching. Yeah. Fair few of them.
7: Mate, he was fantastic for me because he brought the lights on.
5: The pair also believes Boyd Cordner is an ideal replacement for King as assistant coach with both the Blues and Roosters. Michael Nisa has been ruled out of Australia's test series against Bangladesh with a calf injury. It's the second confirmed injury for the Aussies in just 2 days, with Josh Inglis also suffering from back spasms at training. That's sport. I'm Max White.
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0: 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Sydney traffic.
1: Set sail with Norwegian Cruise Line, Europe's leading cruise line, and explore the best of the Mediterranean, Greek Isles, and Northern Europe.
8: In Arncliffe, the two-car collision has closed off city-bound traffic on Forest Road at Walleye Creek Road and an outbound lane also shut. Trucks broken down in Macquarie Park on Lane Cove Road is northbound just as you pass the M2. The right lane is out. A bus breakdown for Regentville Mulgoa Road southbound on the approach to Wolseley Street. Into Campbelltown, the Hume Motorway southbound off-ramp to Narellan Road to travel eastbound. A truck has broken down in Lane 1. First water main repairs, Silverwater Road near Beaconsfield Street. 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I'm Brittany Gorrell. That's the latest traffic on Classic Hits 2UE.
0: 2UE Sydney weather.
2: A mostly sunny day across Sydney. Light winds heading for a top of 18 on the coast, 19 in the west. Clear skies continuing into tomorrow. Sunshine for Saturday as well. Cloud and showers increasing through Sunday. A shower or two lingering into Monday, but clearing by Tuesday and Wednesday. Right now, 8 degrees in town. Humidity 78%. 2 degrees at Bankstown, 1 at Campbelltown, 3 at Penrith, 4 at Gosford, 7 degrees at Lucas Heights, 5 at Terry Hills.
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Sydney's home of classic hits, 2UE, Thelma, Houston. 21 to 8, it's Kathy. Gee, isn't this an awkward one for the officials at the Tour de France? Have you heard about the padded bra cheating scandal? Who has the job of trying to get to the bottom of this? Apparently, one of the areas when you are an elite cyclist that you have to concentrate on is the aerodynamic drag around the chest. So that's why cyclists tuck into a position where their arms are stretched right out in front of them, and the physics say that the bigger the bosom, the faster you go. So some of the female riders at this year's Tour de France are being accused of wearing padded sports bras and faking a larger cup size to reduce their drag through the air. There you go. All this time we've been teaching our kids at school that the cheetah is the fastest land animal. Not so. It's Dolly Parton on a Melbourne Star. Timmy Gilbert will fill us in on what else is going on sports-wise, thanks to Wenty Leagues next. A classic hit. 2UE.

0: 2UE, just a nice cruisy start to the day with Bob Marley and the Wailers. 13 to 8, chilly start, but a nice day. 17 on the coast, 18 in the city, 19 for Penrith, and lovely winter sunshine.
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0: Hello, Timmy. I hope we find you in a pair of old faded Levi's or something today. Jeans for Jeans Day, my friend.
2: Yeah, got my jeans on, Kath. Actually got to go to a fairly casual meeting this morning, so I was conscious of that. And yeah, get your jeans on, guy. Very, very important today. And on a lighter note, it doesn't make me remember that song, Baby, Get Your Blue Jeans. Was it Dr. Hook?
0: It was. I've been playing it this week, yeah.
2: And I interviewed Dennis Licorio, God rest his soul, many, many years ago. And I'm talking many years ago, 35 years ago. Hit some memories, 2GN, Sylvia's mother and all that.
0: Yeah.
2: That's wind the clock back.
0: Yeah, sensational group. Still playing Dr. Hook here today. Hey, Timmy, massive night for the Cowboys tonight after last week's trouncing.
2: Yeah, they'll all have their jeans and boots and hats on, won't they? The North Queensland Cowboys, and they're desperate to rebuild their pride tonight after suffering that 82-12. It's still hard to say, isn't it? Thrashing by the Sydney Roosters, Kath, last week. And Todd Payton called it the darkest days in, or one of the darkest days in the club's history. I'd have to say it was the darkest day when it comes to performance. They were really poor last week. And to think they're on the edge of the eight, the Cowboys visit the Gold Coast Titans, and no game's an easy one. The Titans have really mixed their form this year, but they've put in some amazing performances. So the Cowboys really need to lift against their Queensland cousins. Tomorrow night's a couple of interesting games. The Warriors and Penrith play, of course, and the Roosters and the Bulldogs at Allianz Stadium. So it's quite a weekend of footy.
0: Yeah, it sure is. Week 23 too, doesn't it just fly past finals before we know it? Tim, Ben Stokes is causing a bit of stir in the BBL.
2: He was always going to go around looking, and people going to look for him, weren't they, after his retirement as English skipper. And fresh off his retirement, Ben Stokes is in pretty advanced talks for a record $600,000 deal to play in the Big Bash League this upcoming season. To land his signature, and the Sydney Sixers look like they're the front runners, that would be amazing. The Hobart Hurricanes are also in the mix, and the deal hinges on a highly controversial Cricket Australia proposal to scrap that traditional overseas player draft, which isn't making many people happy. The massive marquee cash pool has sparked backlash from Australian players, and it's understandable, Kath. You could see their positioning on this, who feel domestic mainstays are being financially compromised by these big names. But it's a catch-22. You've got to try and get people to games and to watch, and sometimes it means you've got to bring some Broadway in.
0: And a bit of an update on LIV Golf, Timmy. It's pretty much on life support.
2: Yeah, well, it's been swirling around, hasn't it, for most of the year, with the money from the Middle East sort of being pulled, and they're desperately looking for backers, those that will come in and spend some money. Cameron Smith, this was interesting, was quite an about-face. The Aussie star admitted he would 100% return to the PGA Tour if the Rebel League completely collapsed. CEO Scott O'Neill is frantically hunting for outside investors. They need $250 million. It's not a couple of bucks, is it, Kath, to keep the lights on for 2027. So, look, we'll watch this space with interest. LIV started with such a bang, such a party, such a headline, and, yeah, it's wobbling big time.
0: We mentioned Jeans for Jeans before. Wenty getting behind that great cause today, Timmy. They'll have their jeans on.
2: Yeah, absolutely. Wenty League is partnering with Children's Medical Research Institute and raising funds for Jeans for Jeans Day. Head into the club before 1 p.m. to make a donation. Get a sweet treat from the Jeans for Jeans cupcake store, with all proceeds made being donated to helping find cures for children with genetic diseases. It's a great cause. 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
0: Going casual for a good cause. Thank you, Timmy. 9 to 8, Soft Cells, Tainted Love. 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

0: 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Sydney Traffic.
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2: Through Arncliffe, all lanes back open each direction. Forest Road at Walleye Creek after a two-car collision, but delays are remaining. In Greystanes, a breakdown. Cumberland Highway approaching Old Prospect Road, southbound lane 2. Into the North Connects tunnel at the on-ramp from Pennant Hills Road, northbound. A semi-trailer breakdown this morning through West Pennant Hills. Lights are flashing in Leppington, Camden Valley Way at Ingleburn Road. We've had emergency works for the burst water main in Silverwater, Silverwater Road, northbound in lane 1 near Beaconsfield Street. 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I'm Brittany Gorrell. That's the latest traffic on Classic Hits 2UE.

0: 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Let's do the $1,000 minute. Make it a really positive start to the day. 10 trivia questions, 1 minute on my timer, $1,000 waiting for you. 1-300-102-222 if you want to pop yourself in the box seat this morning and see if you can win yourself some easy cash. Question one on this Jeans for Jeans Day. What is the surname of jeans company founder Levi? 1-300-102-222. I'm waiting with $1,000.
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2: 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Today's Lunchbox also involves the Beatles, Stevie Wonder, and the premiere of one of the most depressing movies of all time, Pink Floyd's The Wall. I'll tell you more over lunch.
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3: It's 8 o'clock. Good morning. I'm Josh Bryant. Sydney gangs using encrypted platforms to contact young people for underworld-related crimes are being targeted by proposed new laws from the state government. The reforms would give police the power to search digital devices suspected of being associated with outsourced violence. A 10-year jail time would also apply for failures to comply with Crime Commission investigations. Police Minister Yasmin Catley says it's about making sure criminals aren't taking advantage of evolving technology.
4: We know that the operating model of organised criminals is changing, and the government needs to stay agile, and that's exactly what we are doing. We're keeping pace with the crooks to get ahead of them.
3: The federal opposition leader is warning housing shortages will last another 7 years, even if net overseas migration immediately fell in line with target forecasts. Home Affairs Minister Tony Burke postponed a planned address on migration changes that was due today due to elements which could not be finalised in time. Angus Taylor argues current migration levels remain well ahead of new home construction. Cycling advocates are backing a move by the federal government to introduce national safety and compliance standards for e-bikes. Backed by $6.6 million in federal funding, a new national framework has been announced, aligning Australia with international regulations. Bicycle Industries Australia General Manager Peter Burke has told today the reforms will provide greater clarity for riders.
5: So this will mean that a consumer going into a shop will have confidence that the product that they are buying is a good quality, it's compliant, and it's the right speed, right power, and it can be used on the road legally.
3: A man has been charged following an investigation into violent social media posts directed at a female MP. Police say the 43-year-old from the Central Coast had allegedly posted online threats to damage property and to locate and harm the politician in public. The man remains in custody, having been refused bail, and is due to appear before a court today. Telehealth provider Updoc says it's notifying customers of a security breach involving unauthorised access to a third-party system. It's understood hackers had briefly accessed customer details at the end of last month. Updoc maintains no financial or medical records were exposed and that users do not need to take any immediate action. Also making news, a woman has been arrested. Four men are in hospital after a stabbing attack in central London. British police say the incident is believed to be mental health related and is not being treated as related to terrorism. And a motorcyclist has been charged after a police pursuit and drug seizure in the state's Illawarra. In finance, the Dow Jones closed up 263 points. The Nasdaq closed down. One Aussie dollar buying 70.5 US cents.
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6: Round 23 of the NRL kicks off tonight with the Cowboys taking on the Titans on the Gold Coast. North Queensland will be keen to bounce back after a humiliating 70-point loss to the Roosters. But NRL legend Sam Thaiday has told today they'll have to dig deep with their finals hopes on the line.
7: Can they do it? I don't know. The Titans aren't going to make this easy for them, but if the Cowboys want to try to get in that eight, they really need to make sure they win this game, nail it, and get some confidence back.
6: Socceroos World Cup star Nestori Irinkunda is on the cusp of finalising the biggest deal of his career. English championship club Watford reportedly accepting Sporting Lisbon's $24.5 million offer for the young gun, and FIFA president Gianni Infantino has issued an apology following his botched World Cup plan. That's sport. I'm Max White.
3: That's news and sport.
1: 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Sydney Traffic.
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8: Eastern Creek for the M4 motorway at Brabham Drive eastbound. A car's broken down. It's in the median strip. Drop your speed to 40 as you pass this. In Greystanes, Cumberland Highway, approaching Old Prospect Road southbound. A car breakdown, lane 2. North Connects Tunnel on-ramp from Pennant Hills Road northbound in West Pennant Hills. A semi-trailer's been broken down here this morning. Another truck breakdown through Macquarie Park, Lane Cove Road. It's northbound just as you come up past the M2. Burst water main repairs in Silverwater. Silverwater Road northbound near Beaconsfield Street. And the M5 sluggish both ways at Heathcote Road. Don't tax yourself. 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I'm Brittany Gorrell. That's the latest traffic on Classic Hits 2UE.
1: 2UE Sydney weather.
3: Mostly sunny throughout the day. Light winds, a top of 18 degrees on the coast, 19 in the west. Clear skies continuing into tomorrow. Sunshine for Saturday. Cloud with showers increasing through Sunday. A shower or two lingering for Monday. Clearing for Tuesday and Wednesday. Right now it's 8 degrees in town. Humidity 70%. It's 4 degrees at Bankstown, 4 at Penrith, 2 at Campbelltown, 5 at Gosford, 7 degrees at Lucas Heights right now. 7 also at Terry Hills.
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Classic hits to you. Can't complain about the music. Foreigner, Urgent. It's Kathy, 10 past 8. Look at this morning, another beautiful day. The opposite of what was happening in Sydney 40 years ago to the day. 6th of August, 1986. It was the Sydney flood that was a record breaker. 13 inches of rain in one day. That's 3 months worth. If you lived in Sydney at the time, you'd remember it well. The footage that's still on YouTube today is unbelievable. People carrying their kids on their back across town trying to find somewhere to go. 10,000 homes and businesses impacted, and the emergency flood warning system had failed too, so it took a lot of people by surprise that day. It's unreal, isn't it? 13 inches of rain in a day still stands as the wettest Sydney day on record. We're on the way to our $1,000 minute. 10 trivia questions answered correctly inside 1 minute. We do it after the Eagles at Classic Hits 2UE.

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0: Michael in Castle Hill said, "Oh, Kathy, I'm surprised I got through. Had a little bit of a shock there, did you, Michael?"
2: I certainly did.
0: Have you been trying long?
2: No, but I just never assumed I'd get through, and it's quite surprising that I did.
0: Well, it must be beginner's luck. We have quite a few people text our text line saying, "How on earth can I get through to play?" And I always say it's such a popular part of the morning. It's always very busy on the phones. Just keep trying. So you have had some good beginner's luck. I hope it continues for you, Michael, because I have $1,000 coming to you if you can give me 10 correct answers to my trivia questions inside a minute. The idea here is that you pass if you don't know an answer, so the timer doesn't beat you. We'll come back to anything you passed on at the end if we have time, and I need to take your first answer. So today is Jeans for Jeans Day. Michael, what's the surname of jeans company founder Levi?
2: Strauss.
0: In medicine, what does GP stand for?
2: General practice.
0: Which actress, who was 12 at the time, starred in the film National Velvet?
2: Elizabeth Taylor.
0: What fashion item does a milliner make?
2: Hats.
0: Warren Zevon sang about the werewolves of what city?
2: London.
0: The Le Mans endurance racing event goes for how many hours?
2: 24 hours.
0: Bindi and Bob are the children of which iconic Australian?
2: Steve Irwin.
0: Which board game do we associate with the terms Chance, Community Chest, Mayfair and Park Lane?
2: Monopoly.
0: Of all of the world's oceans, which is the deepest?
2: I'd go the Pacific.
0: And which animal is on the logos for both Porsche and Ferrari?
2: A dancing stallion.
0: A prancing stallion. How very specific. I expected you might say horse, but you just one-upped me with a prancing stallion because they do prance on both logos. Okay, there's our 10 questions all wrapped up. So how do you feel about that?
2: Semi-confident. Probably there's one or two I'm a bit not sure of. Probably the Bindi one, I'm not sure of that.
0: Bindi and Bob are the children of which iconic Australian? Steve Irwin, you said, the crocodile hunter. That is correct. And you know what else, Michael? Every single answer that you gave me this morning is correct, and you have just won yourself $1,000.
2: Oh, thanks very much.
0: Good work.
2: My wife just came in, and she didn't want to see me when I was talking. Yeah, she's come in and looked at me. She'll be quite pleased.
0: Well, she'll want to know you now because she'll have her hand out, won't she, for a little bit of cash. What's your wife's name?
2: Glenys. It's her birthday on Sunday, so I'm taking it to a restaurant, so that'll help pay that bill too.
0: Well, you better order from the top shelf when you get there on Sunday. Big congratulations from everyone at 2UE. I'm thrilled you got through. I'm thrilled you won. Thank you for making us your station and having some fun and winning some cash.
2: I do. I love it. Thank you very much.
0: That's how it's done. Cool, calm and collected. We play again tomorrow, 8:18. Starship just over 60 seconds away at Classic Hits 2UE. Winner.
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4: Set sail with Norwegian Cruise Line, Europe's leading cruise line, and explore the best of the Mediterranean, Greek Isles, and Northern Europe.
7: St Mary's, Mamre Road, just passing Hall Street, a bus and car collision with some northbound delays. The Lane Cove Tunnel eastbound, just passing the entrance, the car's broken down, lane one out of action, expect some delays approaching on the M2. The North Connects Tunnel northbound on ramp from Pennant Hills Road, a broken down semi-trailer. Burst water main repairs in Silverwater, blocking the left northbound lane, Silverwater Road near Beaconsfield Street. And through Macquarie Park, a truck's broken down Lane Cove Road northbound passing the M2. 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I'm Brittany Gorrell. That's the latest traffic on Classic Hits 2UE.

0: Sydney's home of classic hits, 2UE Starship, 25 past 8. Thank you for having us going. If you're on the school drop-off this morning, they're puffing their chests out as they head in the gate today at Mary Immaculate Primary School in Quakers Hill. You know, yesterday the NAPLAN results for the year were made public, and a lot of schools in Sydney either flatlined or sort of trended backwards, especially around reading. But the kids at Mary Immaculate have absolutely knocked it out of the park. Really great reading results, especially for their grade threes. So Principal Sharon Mizzi and the teachers and the kids are all very proud of their result this morning, as they should be. Josh has the rest of the morning's news, sport and weather next.
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14: It's 8:30. Good morning. I'm Josh Bryant. The state's Better Regulation Minister is vowing to learn lessons from other jurisdictions as part of efforts to drive down the wait for trade licences in New South Wales. Tradespeople say they're waiting weeks or months to get their licence here, compared to a wait of as little as 2 weeks elsewhere in the country. Analak Shanthavong has told Ben Fordham investments this year have driven down average wait times by 40%, but the government knows there's still more to do.
15: I've instructed the Building Commission to examine what our other colleagues are doing, in particular in the bigger states, and if there is something we can learn, we can do from those colleagues in other states, then we'll implement that ASAP as well.
14: Sydney gangs using encrypted platforms to contract young people for underworld-related crimes are being targeted by proposed new laws. The state government reforms will give police the power to search digital devices suspected to be associated with the outsourcing of violence. Regional leaders, unions, traditional owners have travelled to state parliament to highlight the risks of the Narrabri gas project. The Lock the Gate Alliance will be lobbying outside Macquarie Street, calling for transparency around the government's review of the future of gas statement. Country Women's Association Chief Executive Danica Lees says the lack of publicly available information is concerning.
8: All of the organisations being represented here today are raising those concerns, and those concerns, you know, range from farmers and their threats to water for irrigation and food security purposes, threats to communities in terms of their town water.
14: Australia will modernise its national breast cancer screening program, moving beyond traditional mammograms. Under a newly endorsed framework, women will be offered multi-tiered screening pathways based on their lifestyle, family history, and personal risks. Researchers say the changes to protocol will help deliver earlier diagnosis and reduce the intensity of treatments. New analysis shows 9 in 10 new parents has gotten behind the wheel while fatigued over the past month. The Monash University study found participants were sleeping 6 hours a night on average with poor quality sleep, the majority experiencing tired eyes and increased blinking while behind the wheel. Associate Professor Sajan Koppel says postnatal care should include advice about the risks posed of driving while tired.
10: Where possible, and I know it's not always possible, we would encourage parents to delay non-essential trip or to share the driving or to travel when they're most alert on that beforehand.
14: And a Central Coast man is due to face court charged with making violent threats to a female member of parliament online. In finance, the Dow Jones closed up 263 points, the Nasdaq down 221, one Aussie dollar buying 70.5 US cents.
12: At Sydney's Classic Hits 2UE, we love playing classic hits. And there's plenty more of them coming up straight after the news and weather.
16: The Broncos have kicked off the mind games ahead of the NRL's Battle of Brisbane on Saturday night. 5/8 Ezra Mam denying the match at Suncorp Stadium is a Dolphins home game while referring to their rival's old suburban name.
17: It's in Brisbane and we're the Brisbane Broncos, so it was made to be the home of the Brisbane Broncos, and you know, I'm sure that's what we take personal in this battle against Redcliffe.
16: Round 23 kicks off tonight with the Titans hosting the Cowboys on the Gold Coast. Gianni Infantino will remain as FIFA president after he received the backing of senior executives. The 56-year-old has now issued an apology over his botched plan to sell stakes in the World Cup. And a soccer player has been killed after he was struck by lightning during a third-tier regional match in Thailand. That's sport. I'm Max White.
14: 26 to 9, that's the latest news and sport.
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13: Set sail with Norwegian Cruise Line, Europe's leading cruise line, and explore the best of the Mediterranean, Greek Isles, and Northern Europe.
18: A pretty shocking run for the M2 motorway eastbound, coming into the Lane Cove Tunnel, just passing the entrance. The car's broken down and only one lane is getting through. Those delays are well past the Epping Tunnel. Looking to your northbound run up Lane Cove Road, passing the M2 Macquarie Park, a truck's broken down, shutting a lane. North Sydney Pacific Highway approaching Walker Street, a car's broken down northbound into St Mary's, where a bus and car collision has shut northbound traffic on Mamre Road just as you pass Hall Street. Want a bag quality for less? 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I'm Brittany Gorrell. That's the latest traffic on Classic Hits 2UE.
12: 2UE Sydney weather.
14: Mostly sunny throughout the day, light winds, a top of 18 degrees on the coast, 19 in the west. Clear skies continuing into tomorrow, sunshine for Saturday, cloud with showers increasing through Sunday, a shower or two lingering for Monday, clearing for Tuesday and Wednesday. Right now it's 8 degrees in town, humidity 70%. It's 4 degrees at Bankstown, 4 at Penrith, 2 at Campbelltown, 5 at Gosford, 7 degrees at Lucas Heights right now, 7 and also at Terry Hills.
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0: classic hits to you, the legendary Stevie Wonder. It's Kathy. We've had a win this morning on our $1,000 minute. Michael in Castle Hill picked up the phone to play, never tried to get through before, so he had beginner's luck. The whole process started with Michael's wife, Glenys, rolling her eyes at him, saying, "Oh, you're not, are you?"
1: My wife just come in and she didn't want to see me when I was talking. Yeah, she's come in and looked at me. She'll be quite pleased. Third birthday on Sunday, so I'm taking it to a restaurant, so that'll help pay that bill.
0: Oh, it'll be top shelf for Glenys on Sunday. Big congratulations. 10 out of 10 for the trivia questions. $1,000. Easy as that. We play again tomorrow morning right near 8 o'clock. 22 to 9. Here's Styx, classic hits to UE.

0: 14 to 9, it's Cathy, a beautiful day, 17 on the coast, 18 in the city, 19 for Penrith, so a little cool but lovely sunshine, the opposite of what was happening 40 years ago today. We start on this day for the 6th of August with a record-breaking day in 1986 when Sydney had 13 inches of rain in a single day.
1: Insurance companies estimate multi-million dollar payouts. Thousands of Sydney homes have been damaged and thousands of residents are without shelter. The city and suburbs are littered with broken vehicles. On many roads, they've added to the traffic chaos. The State Emergency Services has received over 1,500 calls for help. People stranded in houses, caravans, trees.
0: If you lived in Sydney at the time, you would remember it well, 40 years ago. Herb Elliott ran a new world record for the mile on this day in 1958.
2: Elliott attributes it all to his fitness. And as you watch him finish the miracle mile to end all miracle miles, marvel at the wonderfully calm way he takes this, his greatest race.
0: What a great bit of commentary. 3 minutes 54, Herb did it in. It's Darryl Summers' birthday today. He's 75. Andy Warhol was born on this day in 1928 and Lucille Ball in 1911.
3: We have become stuffy, mouldy and musty. We are knee-deep in a pool of stagnation. Now, what are we going to do about it?
4: Well, I don't know about the rest of you, but I'm going to go and take a shower.
0: At midday today, Gavin Miller will give us some more for the 6th of August in our Classic Hits Lunchbox. Cat Stevens is lined up, ready to go in 60 seconds. 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

0: 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Sydney Traffic.
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2: In Sydney CBD on Druitt Street at Kent Street, a bus breakdown has blocked off eastbound traffic. Heavy conditions for the M2 motorway eastbound from Epping Tunnel towards the Lane Cove Tunnel. Just past the entrance here, a car's broken down. Crossing Lane Cove Road northbound up past the M2 in Macquarie Park, a truck broke down, the right lane out of action. Silverwater Road near Beaconsfield Street, the left northbound lane shut with emergency works due to a burst water main. And St Mary's Mamre Road past Hall Street northbound, a bus and car collision. 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I'm Brittany Gorrell. That's the latest traffic on Classic Hits 2UE.

0: Classic Hits 2UE, there's Crowded House. Hopefully you'll see a few getting around with a casual look today. Jeans for Jeans Day for the Children's Medical Research Institute. One in 20 kids in this country lives with some sort of genetic condition, and we have the most brilliant minds, the most incredible scientists working on research and cures for these conditions. 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Jeansforjeansday.org.au has all the details on how you can make your little donation or your large donation to help the kids. 5 to 9. Michelle Murphy's ready with the 9 o'clock music marathon. Such a good time to have 2UE on back to back and ad free classic hits after the news, starting with Eric Clapton.
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0: Good morning, I'm Josh Bryant. New South Wales Police will be given upgraded investigative powers designed to help them target sophisticated crime syndicates. The reforms will introduce Australian-first digital evidence access orders for serious offences. Driver's licence and photo card images will also be fed into a national fraud prevention service. Government officials say the measures will adapt policing tools to combat encrypted technology, child recruitment and other outsourcing of violence. The federal opposition leader is urging the government to take decisive action on migration after a postponed speech by the Home Affairs Minister. Tony Burke was due to address migration changes in a speech today, but elements could not be finalised in time. The federal opposition claims housing shortages will last another 7 years, even if net overseas migration immediately fell in line with government targets. National Senator Bridget McKenzie is told Nine something has to be done.
1: So whilst Labor's trying to come up with a plan to get their 2 million people target under control, I say 2 million new arrivals is too many.
0: Iranian officials are expressing confidence that a deal is close in the talks with Oman about the reopening of the Strait of Hormuz. US officials insist they're also participating in the discussions and have suggested a formal deal could be finalised within days. One of the state's biggest prisons will see changes to better manage the rising remand population. Under the changes, the Metropolitan Remand and Reception Centre at Silverwater will transition to a 24/7 facility from October. Authorities say that would allow police to transfer bail-refused offenders into custody at any time, which should ease pressure on cells at police stations. The family of an Australian woman killed in the United States argues her children would have a better life if they're allowed to live here. It's alleged Megan Bowler was murdered by her husband Jesse Nicholas Jones in April. Her children are currently in the care of their paternal grandmother in the US. Megan's father Tony has told Ben Fordham they're struggling to get government support because the children didn't have birth certificates formally registered.
2: From what we understand, is that there might be 1.5 million attorneys in America, and approximately 50 of them are qualified to handle a case of this nature.
0: Also making news, the Ukrainian President Volodymyr Zelensky is pleading with allies for urgent air defence supplies after another wave of missile strikes on Kyiv killed more than 20 people. And a motorcyclist is facing charges after a police pursuit and drug seizure in the Illawarra. In finance, the Dow Jones closed up 263 points, the Nasdaq down 221, one Aussie dollar buying 70.5 US cents.
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4: Appy Coruscant believes his leadership could have been better during the Tigers' Adam Dewey saga, but speaking on Nine's Freddie and the Eighth, the Tigers' co-captain believes the issue was magnified.
5: I'm more surprised at the way it erupted. I think it was blown out from what actually happened, and I think if you actually know Adam, you'd understand as well.
4: Meanwhile, NRL officials have reportedly arrived in England to hold talks with clubs as the prospect of a groundbreaking deal with the Super League nears completion. And the Waratahs will unveil two major signings today, both Bernard Foley and Nick Phipps committing to the club for the 2027 Super Rugby season. The duo famously led the team to their first and only title in 2014. That's sport. I'm Max White.
0: Thanks, Max. It's 9:04. That's the latest news and sport.
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6: In the Sydney CBD, a bus breakdown has closed Druitt Street altogether eastbound at Kent Street. In St Mary's, a bus and car crash Mamre Road northbound just past Hall Street. The M2, an earlier breakdown in the Lane Cove Tunnel is the reason for citybound delays from Beecroft Road. And at West Pennant Hills, there's a semi-trailer that's broken down on Pennant Hills Road. It's northbound right at the start of the on-ramp to the M11 North Connects Tunnel. Silverwater, a burst water main on Silverwater Road. The left northbound lane is blocked near Beaconsfield Street. 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I'm Tim Govers. That's the latest traffic on Classic Hits 2UE.
3: 2UE Sydney weather.
0: Mostly sunny throughout the day. Light winds, a top of 18 degrees on the coast, 19 in the west. Clear skies continuing into tomorrow. Sunshine for Saturday. Cloud and showers increasing through Sunday. A shower or two lingering into Monday, but clearing again by Tuesday and Wednesday. Right now it's 9 degrees in town. Humidity 68%. It's 6 degrees at Bankstown, 3 at Campbelltown, 8 at Gosford and at Lucas Heights, 9 degrees at Terry Hills.
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It's Hypnotic, that classic hit from Gary Wright, isn't it? Good morning. It's Michelle Murphy, and this is our 9 o'clock music marathon. So it's one great classic hit after another. And from his Double Fantasy album, the first single that was released after John Lennon's death, I'll be playing for you in the next 10 minutes. Now, just listen to the music. There's loads of it. Doobie Brothers with a classic hit.

Classic Hits 2UE with Matchbox 20. And in less than 15 minutes from now, we like to play a song every now and then that you haven't heard for a while. And this time round, our blast from the past is from the Motels, Only the Lonely. But let's keep going. This is a marathon. We don't have time to stop and chat. It's the baby.

0: December 5 for Carreras and Friends. Jose Carreras has got some great friends, hasn't he? Elton John does too. I guess that's why they call it the blues. We'll play this classic hit after we get you across today's news headlines at 10 next. Have a look at the weather forecast for the weekend ahead too.
1: 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The Blue Mountains Elvis Festival. 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
12: It's 10 o'clock. Good morning. I'm Josh Bryant. The Premier is issuing a direct warning to criminal gangs about the expansion of police powers to crack down on encrypted devices. Legislation to target syndicates using specialised platforms to recruit vulnerable people to commit serious crimes is being introduced into Parliament. Chris Minns says it's about giving investigators greater powers to access the covert apps.
13: Who prey on migrants, newly arrived Australians, those that are in a weaker position compared to someone, an average person in our community, and they drive misery through our economy.
12: Driver's licence and photo card images will also be fed into a national fraud prevention service. Labor's MP.